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And I still help pay for the wigs. And I help with the lease. Oh God. 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Stop smacking your teeth. 21.

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1: Here's a visa warning for people traveling on a South African passport. Couple flew from Joburg to Auckland, with the return journey being via Perth. But when they arrived at Auckland Airport, they were refused boarding. Their Perth layover was longer than 8 hours, which meant they needed an Australian transit visa. And being Sunday afternoon, it was far too late for them to apply for one. So they had to buy 2 Cathay Pacific tickets home via Hong Kong instead, which cost them an extra 22,800 rand. Neither the airline nor the online booking site had warned them of this. But visas are the passenger's responsibility, so you can't hold a travel agent liable for getting that advice wrong. 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Far cheaper than a last-minute ticket home.
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1: Harold, I'm panicking. I've been walking around the mall for 4 hours. I'm currently staring at a scented candle, a car tire pressure gauge, and a pack of batteries. Should I just get all of them?
0: Gee, Pat, you're not buying a birthday gift. You're building a lost and found bin.
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0: The Umkhonto weSizwe party says it's ready to contest every ward in South Africa in the upcoming local government elections. Yesterday, the party unveiled mayoral candidates for metros, including eThekwini, Johannesburg and Ekurhuleni. Zandile Hlophe Mkhwanazi has been named the MK party's mayoral candidate for eThekwini. MKP Secretary General Sibonelo Nomvalo says the party has been growing and has registered more than 300,000 new members since June. Nomvalo says the growth demonstrates the party's increasing support in communities across the country.
1: The party welcomes all new members and recognizes their contribution towards building a strong grassroots organization capable of delivering the people's mandate and contesting the 2026 local government elections with confidence.
0: Cabinet says government is preparing to register and introduce a new tuberculosis vaccine should ongoing phase 3 trials prove successful. Minister in the Presidency Kumbudzo Njaveni says the M72 AS01E vaccine is being tested in South Africa and several other countries. The vaccine is designed to help prevent active pulmonary TB in adolescents and adults. It'll be the first new TB vaccine introduced in over a century.
2: Cabinet also welcomed an agreement with the Serum Institute of India to produce TB vaccines for global distribution, which will strengthen South Africa's vaccine manufacturing capacity, support innovation, and contribute to economic growth and job creation.
0: Moving abroad, the number of people reported missing in Nepal and Tibet has risen to at least 2,400. Rescue teams are battling through thick mud and debris with at least 584 bodies recovered so far. The disaster was triggered by a glacial collapse. 6 South Africans are among those who are missing, with 5 of them being from KZN. Meanwhile, a family from Isipingo Beach whose daughter Teresa Govender went missing in the flash floods has been sharing plans to travel there. Watch the full interview on our YouTube channel under East Coast Radio. Your weather for today: Durban is reaching a high of 27 degrees, Richards Bay and Olundi 27, Margate 26, Pietermaritzburg 32, Ladysmith 29, Newcastle 28, Moira 26, Kokstad 27 and the Berg 26 degrees. Morning swells are reaching 3 metres at Durban Beach, with sunsets at 33 minutes past 5. For the Newswatch team, I'm Portia Gcele.

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1: Good morning and welcome to it. That's More Like It. So my name is Carmen Reddy. I am in for Zesto. And the reason why I'm an hour and a half late is not because I decided that is the time Zesto show will now start, but we've had some interesting technical difficulties this morning. But alas, I'm with you. I'm here. I'm going to be with you till 10 o'clock and you're going to hear us loud and clear. We have a lot to celebrate. There's a lot to talk about. I can tell you that much. It's been an eventful Friday night. It's also been an eventful, it's going to be an eventful Saturday because there's a lot of things happening. There's something very big happening this afternoon. It includes the green and gold and the color black. But in the meantime, it is, by the way, good morning. It's a beautiful day outside, at least. The sun is shining. It looks like it's going to be a fantastic day in KZN. So Fahida is going to do the sports and then we're going to come back and we have so many things to chat about. It is 7:28 on East Coast Radio.
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0: the other results to learn if they have secured a semi-final place. In some football now, Manchester City made it 2 wins from 2 under Enzo Maresca, with a commanding 4-1 victory over Crystal Palace. Erling Haaland and Ryan Cherki both scored twice as City ran riot. Despite the goals, Maresca says it was his side's discipline that impressed him most.
1: We were quite good. We struggled probably again the first 10 minutes, and then we adjusted a little bit. The pressing was better. And on the ball, just try to create, you know, just to put the players in position and ready to attack.
0: And then in some cricket to finish, Namibia stunned South Africa by 18 runs in the opening match of the T20 Tri-Series in Windhoek. Jan Vreeling struck 60, while Ruben Trampelman and JJ Smith took 3 wickets each, as the Proteas were restricted to 145/8, despite Dewald Brewis's 75. And then England take a 261-run lead into day 3 of the second test against Pakistan, with 7 wickets still in hand. Ollie Robinson claimed 4 wickets and Jofra Archer 3, saying England's seam attack is tough to stop.
2: Extra seamers in the lineup, because like today I bowled maybe 12, I think. Last game I bowled 9. It's unbelievable. So, you know, it's really good. Everybody's fit, everybody's firing. And as I said, it's every day is going to be someone else's turn.
0: Right, that's it for now for the East Coast Radio sports team. I'm Faida Crouch.
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0: Cassie with Ami, and you, we always hoped that she would make new music and couldn't figure out why. And I guess all these years later, we know. It is 7:40 on East Coast Radio. I am Carmen Reddy, and I am in for Zisto this morning. I'm not sure where she is, but we are in, and I'm with you because there's so many things we need to talk about. There's so much happening in KZN. There's also a lot happening across the globe. We've seen some really unfortunate events happening in Peru. We've spoken about it a lot, and I'm sure you've seen it everywhere. It is just something sad and shocking that has happened over the past 3 days, I suppose. Rescue efforts are underway. In case you're wondering, there was a massive landslide and flood in Peru where hundreds of people, well, over 150 people now, presumed dead. Dozens and dozens of people are also missing. Of course, hundreds of people, I'd say, are missing. And there are about 4 to 6 South Africans. The figure has not been confirmed as of yet, but there are South Africans as well that are missing there. East Coast Breakfast chatted to one of the ladies' mothers that's currently, well, she was there. She went there for a birthday and she's been missing. So that's happening and we can't ignore that. And we pray for everybody that is there, and we can only hope and wish the best for them. In the meantime, on to more lighter and happier events. The Sharks, Fahida, yeah. They won last night. So what was the score? I'm so proud of them. They beat the Bulls.
1: It's such a massive gap. It's a 55-22 victory. And it's a bonus point, which means there is still a slight chance that the Sharks can go to the semifinals.
0: Ooh,
1: we've
0: look
1: got
0: at
1: to
0: us.
1: Wait. Yeah, we've got to wait for the results at the end of the weekend from everybody else that's still got to play. But yeah, if things go our way, we can
0: win the Curry Cup. Say it.
1: Okay, win the Curry Cup. Yeah.
0: Don't be like Sky Shabalala, our sports guy, and be negative, okay? I've got my Sharks jacket on and my Springbok jersey on, so I'm like in the right vibes. So let's chat about that. So I just want to put this out there. The New Zealand media have been saying things like... Mm-hmm. Their team, they're going to win for second time in a row. They had more, better game, all the things. I was just saying that basically the All Blacks were better, okay? Which is a big issue because it's just one win. Like, relax. Rassi and the boys were coming. I know we've got some injuries. Also, I don't know if you know about this, but if the Box lose, Darren Moore has to wear the All Blacks outfit and do the haka in public. I know how embarrassing. So I know the Box are going to win. We're backing them, right?
1: Yes, 100%.
0: Okay, we're going to chat more about that this whole morning, actually, because we've got to get behind our boys. They're playing in Cape Town. Kickoff is at 5?
1: After 5.
0: Okay, so now you know what to do with your Saturday. We're backing the boys. We're going to chat about it a bit more. Also, it is a beautiful day and morning in KZN, which means it's going to be a beautiful weekend here in KZN. And... there's a very fancy special event happening, by the way, that I'm going to tell you about. We're going to chat to somebody that's part of that event, and they're going to tell us all about it. It involves cars and fashion, so it's right down my alley. So all that and more, I'm with you till 10.
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8: Okay, thank you so much for that, Danny Gaselli, and telling our parents not to spend money on us. How unfair, right, Fajita? Anyway, there's a big match, big game happening today. I'm trying to get you in the mood because we need to back our boys. New Zealand beat the Springboks last weekend. It's the last time I'm going to say it because the next time we're going to speak about them, they would have won.
11: Yes.
8: By Monday, right? Because I'll be back on air on Monday. It is 7:59 on East Coast Radio. You're with me, Common Ready. I am here. I'm in for Zesto. I'm with you till 10 o'clock. We have so many amazing things to talk about. I told you there's a car show I need to tell you about. There's so much happening around the world. And I don't know how much of a fan you were, but we lost Dolly Parton this week. I know, icon, music icon Dolly Parton. So I'm going to give you an update as to what's happening with her funeral arrangements. I've never seen somebody universally appeal to so many different age groups and people and boys, girls, everybody. It's just she was a queen and an icon. So we're gonna be talking about that as well. In the meantime, Portia's got your news, and then we're gonna come back and I'm gonna get you in the Springbok mood.
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11: The KZN Department of Transport and Human Settlements says it has assigned officials to liaise with DIRCO over the KZN residents missing in Nepal. A glacier collapse in the Himalayas on Wednesday unleashed a torrent of water, mud and debris that swept through villages, roads and bridges. Over 600 people have been confirmed dead. Officials are still searching for at least 2,400 people. The six missing South Africans include two couples from Ladysmith, 66-year-old Vivekananthan and 56-year-old Janet Pillay, as well as 74-year-old Surendranath and 67-year-old Anita Maharaj. 33-year-old Teresa Govender from Isipingo and 43-year-old Barika Ramji from East London are also missing. Transport spokesperson Dabazintle Sibiya says the assigned officials will ensure that there is no gap between DIRCO and the families in KZN.
12: The trauma that the families are experiencing will take many years to heal, but we're very hopeful that the support being offered by the people of KwaZulu-Natal, non-governmental organizations and the South African government will give them enough strength and courage to tide over this storm.
11: Meanwhile, Teresa Govender's family has been sharing plans to travel to Nepal. Watch the full video on our YouTube channel under East Coast Radio. The Umkhonto weSizwe Party says they have been growing and have registered more than 300,000 new members since June. Yesterday, the party unveiled mayoral candidates for metros including eThekwini, Johannesburg and Ekurhuleni. Zandile Hlophe Mkhwanazi has been named the MK Party's mayoral candidate for eThekwini. MKP Secretary General Sponelo Nomvalo says the party is ready to contest every ward in South Africa in the upcoming local government elections.
13: The party welcomes all new members and recognizes their contribution towards building a strong grassroots organization capable of delivering the people's mandate and contesting the 2026 local government elections with confidence.
11: Further afield, Greenland says it will establish a Truth and Reconciliation Commission to examine Denmark's forced contraception of thousands of Indigenous Inuit women. The announcement follows the release of two expert reports stating the program may have violated multiple human rights and the rights of Indigenous people. More than 4,000 Greenlandic women and girls were fitted with contraceptive devices between the 1960s and 1990, in most cases without their consent. Prime Minister Jens Frederik Nielsen says the priority is now to begin the healing process, while Denmark's Prime Minister Mette Frederiksen says the two governments will work together on the matter. Your weather for today, Durban is reaching a high of 27 degrees, Richards Bay and Alunde 27, Margate 26, Pietermaritzburg 32, Ladysmith 29, Newcastle 28, Mooi River 26, Kokstad 27 and the Berg 26 degrees. Morning swells are reaching 3 metres at Durban Beach with sunsets at 33 minutes past 5. For the Newswatch team, I'm Portia Gcele.

That is exactly where you are at. It is 8 o'clock. My name is Carmen Reddy. Welcome to it. It is Weekend Breakfast. I'm in for Zesto. I'm with you till 10. I have not only very important information, and I need to get you in the Springbok mood and fever, but I've got the best music you could find. I've got some Usher, Miss Tyler, and of course, Where's My Husband with Miss Ray.

0: Miss Tyler with Water. It is 11 minutes past 8 on East Coast Radio. Welcome to it. My name is Carmen Reddy. I'm joined by Miss Fahida Crouch. And we are in this morning because Zisto is away. I'm with you till 10 o'clock. And there's a lot happening, both in the world. A lot has happened this week. There was an eclipse, Fahida. Did you see the eclipse?
1: No, I missed it.
0: Lunar eclipse. Yep. I did a live crossing from outside our balcony at East Coast Radio. But there's something very important that is happening today, this afternoon. You said just after 5, right?
1: Yep.
0: That's what I wanted to do. Okay. Because Mandoza just gets you in the mood. Nothing says rugby like this song and Sister Bettina, but that's not PC for the radio. Okay. There's some words there. Also, so that's happening. So New Zealand are up against, I'm going to say they're up against the Springboks.
1: Yes, they are.
0: Rassie has had some injury issues. I believe Marnie's on the bench. Chandra is out. Give us a little bit of the list.
1: Yeah, so Andre Pollard is obviously, like you said, he's been ruled out.
0: We thought Rassie was joking about that. And he was, you know how he messes with people.
1: Yeah, no, he was serious.
0: He was very serious.
1: And that was a late Rassie change yesterday that he made.
0: Yeah.
1: Sacha comes in. Super Sacha, he comes in.
0: Hopefully he has a good match.
1: Yeah. Definitely.

0: Yeah.
1: All the odds were against us. And somehow South Africa, we had that Madiba was there. We had that Madiba magic with us and we made it through. And I think, you know, we say not DNA, RSA. And mm-hmm. I believe that. I just feel like we've got internally what it takes. Like there's a fire within us, yeah. no matter how good they're looking. And I think we've learned New Zealand's tricks against us yeah. enough
0: yeah.
1: that we can win.
0: And they've played enough for us to kind of, you know, anticipate what they could
1: what
0: do.
1: They're gonna yeah, exactly yeah, yeah.
0: They
1: that's
0: played
1: exactly.
0: a lot because they played against our domestic teams, and though no disrespect, though that was like a second tier team
1: yeah.
0: those are the backups as well, so you've gotta keep your eye out on just the way everyone played and their strategies, and then you see what they do. And they're playing in Cape Town, which is
1: yeah,
0: like second
1: for
0: home
1: me.
0: for All Blacks.
1: Yeah, that's so, an issue.
0: Yeah, but no, they'll be fine. I love Vietnam, but owns Vietnam, so. Yeah.
1: Love it.
0: Yeah.
1: Nothing better to say than that. Okay, I've got some Luther Vandross, some Tame Impala on the way next. If you're a big TikTok fan, that is a massive TikTok song. And the queen herself, she hasn't made music in a very long time and is probably never going to. Miss Adele with Hello.
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0: Right, let's kick off with some Rugby Sharks. Coach Mike Vowles praised his side after a 53-22 demolition of the Bulls that kept their Curry Cup semi-final hopes alive. Tino Mavesere scored 4 tries as the Sharks claimed a bonus point win to climb into 4th place on 18 points. Now, the Bulls, meanwhile, finished the league phase winless after 7
1: successive games. We actually didn't speak about the result or bonus points. We try to just keep our focus on performance and the things that we could control. Obviously, the first half going the way it did, it took a little bit of the pressure off, but we knew that the Bulls are a good side. They were going to come at us in the second half, so it was really about just trying to control what we could in the game and continue to play well and find moments where we could build positives. And
0: in Johannesburg, the Lions boosted their own semi-final hopes with a 36-12 bonus point victory over the Stormers at Ellis Park. Now, they moved up to 3rd on the log. Now, the Sharks and the Lions must wait on the other results this weekend to confirm their place in that top 4. And then Springbok assistant coach Mzwandile Stick says the team has put plans in place to bounce back from last week's defeat to the All Blacks. Now, the Boks must win in Cape Town to keep the series alive, with Sacha Feinberg and Gomez Zulu replacing the injured Andre Pollard.
2: We had to make sure that we prepare very well. And then from the coach's side, we had to make sure that we go deep into analysing where did we miss the opportunity. So we had some key focus points, but otherwise it was a test week like we always plan. We respected the players. We understand they're also disappointed. The key thing us as coaches, we had to make sure that we lead by coming with the solutions.
0: And then in some football to finish off, the MTN 8 semi-final second legs take centre stage this weekend with places in the finals up for grabs. Orlando Pirates face Kukune United for the third time this week after back-to-back wins, but Kukune will be desperate to hit back at 3 o'clock this afternoon. Sundowns also in action this weekend. They must overturn a 1-0 deficit against Golden Arrows here in KZN, boosted by a midweek premiership win over AmaZulu after last weekend's shock defeat. They're in action tomorrow with kickoff at 3 p.m. Right, that's it for now for the East Coast Radio Sports Team. I'm Faida Crouch.
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0: Jamali with Ohima on East Coast Radio. It's just gone 8:43. And just by the way, after 13 years, the Jamali ladies are back. They look amazing. They haven't aged a day, which is great. And this is part of their three song EP. I wish they'd make more music, but they are back after 13 years. This is their latest single from that edition and rendition they're giving us. Apparently, I mean, of course they've grown up, it's been 13 years, but this is apparently all about the celebration of womanhood, which makes new sense. Yeah. Makes, of course, because they are older now and they are women. I suppose 13 years ago they were young ladies, but they were really huge at the time, and I really hope to see them gain as much success with their new music and their new offerings, because they're also uniquely South African. They yeah. still have that South African sound, still harmonizing just beautifully together. So that's amazing. So that is the Jamali story. But there's another lady that we lost this week, an icon, Miss Dolly Parton, at the age of 80. So just by the way, and I think, I mean, we saw this coming, we spoke about it. By the way, Fahida, Darren Moore was almost in tears.
1: Really?
0: I think he did cry about it. He was hiding the tears from us, but it was really sad. I think yeah. a lot of people were almost in tears and in tears about losing Dolly Parton. So she passed away. She had a very brief illness. She had a breast cancer. She announced it and saying that she wouldn't be coming out in public, etc., doing appearances and stuff because of her illness, and sadly passing away. She will be laid to rest, of course, next to her husband mm-hmm. in Nashville. Also, hundreds of people have been gathering at her house outside Dollywood. Well, that's not, yeah. And they've been putting flowers and stuff. It's been really beautiful and heartwarming to see. Also, really noticing that it's amazing how universal she was. Mm. No matter the age, even the young kids on TikTok are making TikToks about her and celebrating and belting out their lyrics and her. It's just, it's incredible. But by the way, her music has now skyrocketed at the charts. Of course, we expected this. Yeah. Audio and video streams jumping from 2.5 million to 41.8 million mm. on Tuesday. So yeah, definitely the streams are going to skyrocket. So yeah, it compared to 1.2 million streams on Monday to 30 million in the US, just in the US. So yeah, really, really sad to see her go. Also, Jolene is now at number one. I'm going to give you the top 10 list because it's now changed. Jolene at number one. That's my favorite, by the way. 9 to 5, Islands in the Stream, I'll Always Love You, which of course Whitney did and became really big with Here You Come Again. Coat of Many Colors, we played that, we dedicated that for her on Tuesday. Why'd You Come In Here Looking Like That? There was Jesus, My Tennessee Mountain, and then Tyrant. Those are currently the top 10 Dolly songs at the moment. So we remember her. May she rest in eternal peace. And of course, we will remember her through her music forever. Mm-hmm. On the way, I've got some amazing music from Dr. Victor, Lauren Spencer Smith, some Katy Perry, and Ashanti, Looking Foolish on a Saturday.
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0: Ashanti with Foolish this beautiful Saturday morning on the East Coast. It is 8:56 on East Coast Radio. My name is Carmen Reddy. I'm in for Zesto this morning. I'm not sure where she is, but don't worry, she'll be back tomorrow. I'll tell you what else will be back. So Portia's going to give you an update on what is going on in the world, and there's a lot to know about and get updates on, so that is important. And then on the other side, I've got some Beyonce for you, Elaine, as well as Another Level with From the Heart. Stay tuned.
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15: The following news story may be upsetting to sensitive listeners. A 66-year-old man from KwaZulu-Natal has been sentenced for raping a minor 3 times. According to prosecutors, the incidents took place in the Mzingazi area near Richards Bay in 2021. The court heard that the suspect bought the 12-year-old child a cell phone and instructed her not to show it to her family. The KZN MPA's Natasha Ramkasankara says details came to light when the victim's mother noticed the cell phone and questioned her daughter about it. Ramkasankara says the child told her mother what happened. It was reported to the police, leading to his arrest.
16: The NPA welcomes a sentence of life imprisonment imposed by the Empangeni Regional Court on a 66-year-old man after he was convicted for the rape of a minor. In addition to the sentence, he was declared unfit to possess a firearm. The court also declared him unfit to work with children and ordered that his name is entered into the National Register for Sex Offenders. The NPA remains steadfast in our commitment to combating sexual offences and gender-based violence. This commitment is strengthened through the continued expansion of Thuthuzela care centres across the country. These centres provide integrated medical, legal and psychosocial services to survivors of sexual violence.
15: The KZN Department of Transport and Human Settlements says assigned officials will ensure that there is no gap between Durco and KZN families of the missing residents in Nepal. A glacier collapse in the Himalayas on Wednesday unleashed a torrent of water, mud and debris that swept through villages, roads and bridges. Over 540 people have been confirmed dead. Officials are still searching for at least 2,400 people. The six missing South Africans include two couples from Ladysmith, 66-year-old Vivekananthan and 56-year-old Janet Pillay, as well as 74-year-old Surendranath and 67-year-old Anita Maharaj. 33-year-old Teresha Govinder from Isipingo and 43-year-old Barika Ramji from East London are also missing. Here's Transport spokesperson Ndabezinhle Sibiya.
8: The trauma that the families are experiencing will take many years to heal, but we're very hopeful that the support being offered by the Bureau of KwaZulu-Natal, non-governmental organizations and the South African government will give them enough strength and courage to tide over this storm.
15: Meanwhile, Teresha Govinder's family has been sharing plans to travel to Nepal. Watch the full interview on our YouTube channel under East Coast Radio. Further afield, Mexican authorities have arrested eight alleged members of a criminal gang that smuggles migrants through tunnels to the United States. The criminal group is also involved in other crimes such as drug trafficking, kidnapping, and extortion. The alleged leader of the gang was among those arrested in the operation. The Mexican Navy said in a statement agents seized two pickup trucks, 31 cell phones, and electronic and computer equipment. Recapping your top story this hour, a 66-year-old man from KwaZulu-Natal has been sentenced for raping a minor three times. For the Newswatch team, I'm Portia Glele.

0: with From the Heart on East Coast Radio. My name is Carmen Reddy. I'm here with Fahida Crouch, and we are coming to you live this morning from Suncoast Studios. We are in for Zisto. Well, Fahida's always here, but I'm in for Zisto. We have something very important we need to discuss. By the way, Fahida, have you heard about Time Out?
1: I have.
0: Okay, well, it is the most fabulous place, site, all the things where you can get everything you need to know about Durban. So this is brought to you by Time Out Durban, helping you discover the best food events and experiences. It's worth your time. It certainly is worth your time. So I have something for you that's happening this weekend, and it's all for a good cause, which is the most important part, right? So what's worth your time this weekend, Fahida? Let me tell you. Time Out Durban thinks this is. Here's one for Sunday. Veranda Panda, we know them really well. They're our friends at East Coast Radio. They're really amazing. They are so special and something else because they're doing something wild at the BOMA at St. Ives this Sunday for an afternoon of live music for a good cause. So this event is in aid of Tyler Moran. Now, Tyler Moran lives with Turner syndrome, and he faces ongoing medical and medical care costs, of course, because of what he suffers from. Now, the BOMA opens at 2:30. There's an opening

0: Durban. That's worth your time from Time Out Durban and East Coast Radio. Also, just if you want to know anything about Time Out Durban, please go check it out. And just FYI, all the cities in the world that you could possibly think of visiting is on this website. So if you're traveling soon, then go check. But also, if you're just in Durban and you're looking for something to do, you should constantly be on the site. Like, this should be your every week or almost every day site to know, like, because I hate it when things happen and then you're like, oh, that looks like a party. What's happening there? And you've missed out completely. Don't have us old millennials call it FOMO. Don't have FOMO. Make sure that you know what's going on in your city and join in on the fun.
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0: 27 on East Coast Radio. So I have something really important to tell you. I was actually distracted by the thing I'm going to tell you about. Come and ready in for Zisto. It is 9:28 on East Coast Radio. So there's something that's happening tomorrow, and it's happening at Hillcrest at Camp Orchards or Orchids. I never know the difference. I think it's Orchards. Orchids is the plant.
1: Yes.
0: The one I can never keep alive. So there's fashion, food, fast cars, and fab music. So it's an event that's happening, and it's all about the golden eras of classic cars, motorcycles, fashion, and music from the 20s through to the 80s. You're quite the car girl, Fahida. Mm-hmm. What's your favorite? I don't know my classic cars well. What is your favorite classic?
1: Listen, if we're going American Muscle.
0: Okay, sure.
1: You bring me a 1969 Mustang.
0: Oh, wow. You're a Mustang girlie.
1: Oh.
0: Okay.
1: Wow. Mustang. Ideally, if someone could one day, in my big dreams, give me the Eleanor, the one that John Wick drove. You remember that silver one?
0: I remember John Wick.
1: Yeah, so John Wick drove a Mustang.
0: Okay.
1: And it's the
0: that particular
1: 69
0: one.
1: Eleanor,
0: okay.
1: That fast back.
0: Well, I suggest you go to this. It's happening tomorrow, and you're also going to have entertainment from the KZN Philharmonic Orchestra, as well as a jazz band, Beetroot. So obviously there's going to be food stalls, restaurants, although you can also pre-book picnic baskets, by the way. But yeah, so you also, there's fashion, which, you know, your men generally, I'm going to generalize and say boys really like their cars. And then I've been to car events and not, okay, that's a lie. I've always enjoyed a car event because I love cars too. But a lot of women sometimes might not be as interested. Like I said, big stereotype there. But there's also fashion, if you're interested in that. So there's all this old school fashion that's happening as well. Mm-hmm. So you can check it out. Tomorrow, Camp Orchards. We're not sure yet. You can get your tickets at Quickets, or you can contact Karen. Her number is on the site. Adults, 150. Pension is 100 Rand. And it's free for children under 12. So it's a really nice day out for the family as well. So that is happening tomorrow. Enjoy. Give it a try. You're going to go, Fahida. Have I convinced you?
1: Yeah, I'm convinced.
0: Okay, great. I love that. Also, I'm going to convince you that I've got the best music coming on next, because it's my girl J-Lo. Love Don't Cost a Thing. Sometimes it does, sometimes it doesn't. As well as DJ Khaled and Post Malone. Coming up after these.
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4: Harold, I'm panicking. I've been walking around the mall for 4 hours. I'm currently staring at a scented candle, a car tire pressure gauge, and a pack of batteries. Should I just get all of them?
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0: Right, let's take a final look at your sport this morning. Tottenham boss Roberto De Zerbi says results are vital, even as his new look side continues to develop. The Italian has overseen a major squad overhaul with 8 new signings arriving this summer. Spurs host Newcastle today, with De Zerbi demanding a response after last weekend's defeat.
1: Anyway, we
0: Brentford.
1: Can win the game. Maybe we are not ready yet to play of our best, but anyway, we have the quality enough right now to win the game and to play much better, because it's normal to play better than we did in Brentford.
0: And then Liverpool boss Andoni Iraola says leading the Reds out at Anfield is a privilege he'll never take for granted. The Spaniard is chasing his first ever Premier League win as Liverpool host Nottingham Forest this afternoon. And then the MTN 8 semi-final second legs take centre stage today, with places in the final up for grabs. Orlando Pirates face Kukune United for the third time this week after back-to-back wins, but Kukune will be desperate to head back come kickoff at 3 o'clock this afternoon. And then in some rugby, the Springboks assistant coach Mzwandile Stick says the team has put plans in place to bounce back from last week's defeat to the All Blacks. Now, the Boks must win in Cape Town to keep the series alive, with Sajafane Bergen-Gomezulu replacing the injured Andre Pollard.
2: We had to make sure that we prepare very well. And then from the coaching side, we had to make sure that we go deep into analysing where did we miss the opportunity. So we had some key focus points, but otherwise it was a test week like we always plan. We respected the players. We understand they're also disappointed. The key thing us as coaches, we had to make sure that we lead by coming with the solutions.
0: And then ending off with some cricket, Namibia stunned South Africa by 18 runs in the opening match of the T20 Tri-Series in Windhoek. Jan Vreeland struck 60, while Ruben Trampelman and JJ Smith took 3 wickets each. The Proteas were restricted to 145 for 8, despite Dewald Brewer's 75. Right, that's it from me for today. For the East Coast Radio Sports team, I'm Faida Crouch.
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0: Indeed, it does not. My love does not cost a thing. Common ready in for Zesto this morning on East Coast Radio. It is 9:42. I'm about to leave you. We've got, 15, 17 minutes left together. But you know what? We can still have lots of fun. And there's something very important we need to talk about. I've got Fahida Crouch in for this. I've also got this for this. When I get there. Very important. We need to feel the vibes. Yes.
1: Yeah.
0: When you're in that stadium, I know you were, I actually saw you at the rugby when the box were here.
1: Oh, yes.
0: A couple of weeks ago
1: at
0: Kings Park. And you got to feel the vibes. The music just puts you in the vibes.
1: Yeah.
0: Does the things. So they play this afternoon at 10 past 5. They take on the All Blacks. We lost last weekend, but we're not going to stress. We're not going to worry about it. We're not stressing it, right? We are positive. We know we can do this. Rassi is going to do the things. He's going to put a little fire under the boys and they're going to do the things. Because if they don't, we're going to be very unhappy next week. Also, on East Coast Breakfast, so we've got this bet thing going. If the Springboks lose, Darren Moore is going to go do the haka in an All Blacks outfit in the streets. But we don't want him to do that. I'm backing him. I'm backing the box. So what do you think the score prediction is looking like? What are your thoughts about the match going in?
1: I think that the margin will be so tight. I don't think it's going to be 1 point, 1 point like they always do with us. I'm traumatized from the past. I don't think it's going to be that tight. I think it looked like something like 24-22. The Springboks.
0: Okay.
1: I think they can bounce back.
0: I feel like you should say that with a little bit more oomph.
1: No, but they're going to win.
0: Okay. They're going to do more.
1: Yeah, they are going to.
0: Like,
1: no, I'm confident.
0: Okay.
1: I'm confident. No. The score, I'm trying to cement the score.
0: Okay.
1: It's going to be narrow, but not too narrow.
0: I think so too.
1: To be lots of tries scored, but we are going to win.
0: It better work out for us. That's all I can say, because I don't want to see Darren Moore have to learn the haka.
1: That'll be funny.
0: And then wear
1: but
0: the All Blacks outfit.
1: That's the problem.
0: No, he's forgotten it with age. His knees, he won't be able to bend in that position. I'm just saying.
1: Okay.
0: But I agree with you. I think we're backing our boys. We all are. We want to see the Springboks win, continue to dominate. We've been world number one for a while now. We've won, 4 World Cups?
1: Yes.
0: Come on. Like, we are the team. We are the team to beat. And I know there's a lot of support. They are playing in Cape Town, and there's a lot of All Black support in Cape Town, which never makes sense to me.
1: But there's also enough South African supporters to back them.
0: No, of course, they know. All millions of us in this country are backing Rassi and the boys. So don't miss it. It's at 10 past 5 and you'll find out on Monday morning. Well, you'll know already Saturday night what's going to happen. But you'll find out on Monday morning what exactly we're going to be up to and how things are going to turn out. But I truly am backing the boys. I just want to let you know, your colleague, Sky Shabalala, is not so confident. I know he keeps saying he is and he's backing us, but like there's a bit of doubt in his mind, and I'm concerned about that. We're ignoring him. Okay, that's perfect. On the way next, to wrap things up for me this morning, I've got some Outkast and Gracie Abrahams, and then we have, I feel like I need to shout when I say his name, Styles and Barter. Styles and Barter coming up with the East Coast Radio Top 40 taking over from 10, but I'm still with you for the next couple of minutes, so don't go anywhere.
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9: 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The possibility created by women who challenge expectations and change what's possible. The woman making a difference. Doesn't kill you, makes you stronger. Stand a little taller. The woman making a start. And the woman inspiring others to do the same. 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

0: outcast. I feel like you need to say outcast. 9:56 on East Coast Radio, because that's how they say it, right, Fahida? You can't say outcast. It's too South African.
1: With Andre 3000.
0: There we go. 3000. The way you move. When was the last time you had that one?
1: Very long.
0: I know, right?
1: Yeah.
0: It's from your time. not calling you old. It just mean it's the time, your time, your days. It's still your days. You're still young, so
1: okay,
0: it's fine.
1: You.
0: But yeah, so I've got Nkalagatsa playing because it's important that we get behind the box. 5:10 this afternoon, we all need to be glued to our phones, however you watch, if you're streaming, TV screen, whatever it is, we need to back the boys. The Springboks are taking on New Zealand. And they're doing it in Cape Town, which worries me because there's a lot of All Black support in Cape Town for some bizarre reason. We won't get into that. We don't have enough time. But Fahida's called the score. You said 24-20?
1: Yes.
0: To us,
1: yes.
0: Obviously. I'm going to go with that. I don't know what it's going to be. I'm really nervous to predict a score. But I think I'm looking at like the same. The young 20s. Very small gap there as well. I hope that Rassie and the boys can do the things. I know that we're going to be depressed and emotional if they don't. There's a lot landing on this. We're going to be fine. Yes,
1: yeah.
0: Thank you. I love that. We need that confidence. But back the boys. Also, I told you about all the things you can do in Durban tomorrow, this afternoon, the weekend. You can check that out on Time Out Durban. Up next is Mr. Styles Mbata. I do need to shout his name, but I won't do it now. Enjoy the rest of your Saturday. Thank you for joining me. My time here, unfortunately, has come to an end. Fahida and I are off. I think we're going to go. Let's go get some breakfast.
1: Yeah, and then
0: we
1: get ready for the game.
0: Yes, and then we've got the whole afternoon. We can nap and everything and be nice and fresh and get ready for the game. So thank you so much for joining us. And Styles Mbata is going to be with you for the next couple of hours. Bye from us.
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8: We're constantly reminded about that disaster that took place in Nepal near China.
9: Rescue teams are currently wading through the mud. They're searching for more than 1,400 people that are missing.
8: Among those that are still unaccounted for is Tarika Govender, a South African traveler, and the daughter of Linda Govender from Isipingo. And Linda is with us on the line right now. Can you tell us why she was in that area?
10: Tarika traveled alone from South Africa to join the Isha Sacred Walk pilgrimage to Mount Kailash. She began this journey on 12th of August. She was especially excited because she sort of knew that she was going to be meeting Sadhguru on her birthday on the 20th.
11: Today is my birthday. I'm so excited and happy that I started off the day seeing Sadhguru. It was such a blessing to be able to see him in person, up close and personal.
10: On Wednesday, it was our first two. We received the confirmation, from the Isha Foundation, confirming that Tarika was part of the DES3 group that was in that building. And it was just devastating, you know, for us to hear this, because we never ever expected this, you know.
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12: The KZN Department of Transport and Human Settlements says government is preparing for the province's rainy summer season amid concerns over communities vulnerable to flooding. Department spokesperson Dabezindle Sibiya says they are already conducting risk profiles of vulnerable communities. Sibiya says the department is also accelerating the rehabilitation and upgrading of roads and bridges damaged by recurring floods. He says they have also reopened the Injesuti River Bridge, which connects Wartburg and New Hanover, under Umshwati local municipality outside Pietermaritzburg.
13: The bridge suffered extensive structural damage after torrential rains triggered flash floods. Three residents from Shiabazi, an informal settlement located on the river floodplain, were swept away. The reopening of the bridge forms part of ongoing rehabilitation projects committed on the ground, amounting to more than 14.6 billion, with anticipated outputs of 5,200,000 square meters over the next MTF period. We are focusing on increasing the lifespan of our road network through resealing.
12: The following news story may be upsetting to sensitive listeners. A KZN man will spend a lifetime behind bars for the rape of a minor. According to prosecutors, the incidents took place in the Mzingazi area near Richards Bay in 2021. The court heard that the suspect bought the 12-year-old child a cell phone and instructed her not to show it to her family. The KZN NPA's Natasha Rumpuson-Kara says details came to light when the victim's mother noticed the cell phone and questioned her daughter about it. Rumpuson-Kara says the child told her mother what happened. It was reported to police, leading to his arrest.
14: The NPA welcomes a sentence of life imprisonment imposed by the Empangeni Regional Court on a 66-year-old man after he was convicted for the rape of a minor. In addition to the sentence, he was declared unfit to possess a firearm. The court also declared him unfit to work with children and ordered that his name is entered into the National Register for Sex Offenders. The NPA remains steadfast in our commitment to combating sexual offences and gender-based violence. This commitment is strengthened through the continued expansion of Tuduzela care centres across the country. These centres provide integrated medical, legal and psychosocial services to survivors of sexual violence.
12: On the international front, Ecuador's former president, Lenin Moreno, has been sentenced to 5 years in prison for accepting bribes from a Chinese company that built the country's biggest hydroelectric dam. Prosecutors say the 73-year-old, who governed from 2017 to 2021, was among 20 people convicted in the case. Authorities say the company paid bribes totaling $76 million, around 4% of the cost of the hydroelectric project. Among those convicted alongside Moreno were two former managers of the power plant. Recapping your top story this hour, the KZN Department of Transport and Human Settlements says government is preparing for the province's rainy summer season amid concerns over communities vulnerable to flooding. For the Newswatch team, I'm Portia Gdele.

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1: 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My name is Styles Mbata, and honestly, if you've been sleeping on upgrading your sleep, well, this is your sign to wake up ASAP. We're celebrating the end of August, Women's Month, and of course the start of a brand new season, because spring is all about fresh starts, new energy, and feeling renewed. But Blue Rock is reminding us that a fresh start begins with something we all need: proper rest, and of course the right support. And that's the big thing that's happening here today. Now, Blue Rock Sleep is changing the way we think about buying a bed. It's not just about I want firm or medium or plush. No. It's about support coming first, because what's happening underneath your body is just as important on how soft and comfy the surface really feels. So come on down here, because we got so much happening on the ground. But also, if you purchase a bed or anything from Blue Rock Sleep here today, every 30 minutes we put your name into a hat, we draw your name out, and you can stand a chance to walk away with some really cool prizes courtesy of Blue Rock Sleep right here at Jacob Smallbenny. And then of course a little later on, yes, you know how it goes, we are going to be giving away a bed, and we want you to come and join us. So make sure you come and join us right here at 231 Chamberlain Road in Jacob Smallbenny. We are broadcasting live here until 2 p.m. Come and join us, be part of the festivities, and let's have a great day. All right, this is the East Coast Radio Top 40 powered by Pick and Pay, where we get to count down the biggest songs in KZN and, of course, around the world. Now, this week's number 40 drops 6 places from last week. It's a song that's been on the charts now for 27 weeks. This is Money Long and Honey Love. It's called Don't Stop, Enjoy It.
0: Number 40.

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Today we're broadcasting live from Blue Rock Sleep. My name is Styles Mbata. And honestly, if you've been sleeping on upgrade or sleeping on upgrading your sleep, this is your sign to wake up ASAP. We're celebrating the end of August, Women's Month, and of course the start of a brand new season, because spring is all about fresh starts, new energy and feeling renewed. And of course, Blue Rock Sleep is reminding us that a fresh start begins with something we all need, that is proper rest and of course the right support. 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So whether you are upgrading your own bedroom, moving into a new place, looking for that perfect bed for you and your partner, or maybe it's just time for you to give mom or that woman the support that she absolutely needs, this is where you need to be. And every 30 minutes, we will be giving away some prizes to anybody who purchases a bed or anything from Blue Rock Sleep here today. We're talking air fryers. We're talking bedding. We're talking pillows. It is the perfect day to come down and be part of all the festivities that's happening on the ground. But also, as Blue Rock likes to do, we like to give away beds. So if you want to win a bed, come on.

0: tires. We're talking bedding. We're talking pillows. It is the perfect day to come down and be part of all the festivities that's happening on the ground. But also, as Blue Rock likes to do, we like to give away beds. So if you want to win a bed, come on down. Come and see what we have. Come and be part of the vibe. Come and be part of the festivities. There's coffee. There's muffins. And guess what? It's all for free. So come and join us today at 231 Chamberlain Road at Jacobs Morbeni as we broadcast from here with the East Coast Radio Top 40 powered by Pick and Pay. Now, coming up this week's number 38 is a track that's got K-pop fans absolutely hooked. And I can assure you now, you're going to love the song. Stay tuned.
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Let's get the party started. See you at the bar, you was hardly talking. That's when I knew that your heart was scarring. Friends to lovers need a part to star in. Like, wait, babe, let me

0: It's the biggest song to come out of the UK. This is Dave featuring Thames. It's called Rain Dance, this week's number 36 on the East Coast Radio Top 40, powered by Pick and Pay. And a very warm welcome to the East Coast Radio Top 40. Today we're counting out the biggest songs in KZN, and today we're broadcasting live from Blue Rock Sleep. My name is Styles Mbata, and we're celebrating the end of the month, Women's Month, and of course the start of a brand new season, because spring is all about fresh starts. It's all about new energy and renewed feelings. And of course, today we want you to come on down and buy that bed that you deserve, the bed that you have been looking for, because it is a new season and we want you to feel fresh and of course seizing that day. And right now in front of me, I've got a young man by the name of Pilani. Welcome to East Coast Radio, Pilani.
1: Welcome, and how are you, boss?
0: I'm good, bro. I'm good. Now, Pilani, you were inside the main warehouse today. What bed did you buy today?
1: When I was going inside there, I was surprised. There's a lot of bed. I usually go, when I see the bed, I was just about sleeping. But today, I was surprised that there is a different variety of bed, so you have to choose from.
0: Absolutely.
1: So, but due to the quality and the price.
0: Yeah.
1: Yeah, so it was lay on that one. As I'm from hostel, I'm a hostel dweller, so I was looking for a bed. You know, when you're staying at a hostel, so people are asking, what kind of a bed is used there?
0: Yeah.
1: So I come to the shop and I buy the bed as well, so I'm happy. I buy it and I collect it. I'm waiting for the competition now. So I might go with two beds. And
0: you might just walk away with two beds.
1: Yes, one stone, two beds.
0: I love that. I absolutely love that. And yeah. How was the service? How were the guys on the ground?
1: Perfect, perfect. Those who are still at home, so still looking for a bed, I think they might come here. They will enjoy the service, and they will able to choose. It's not just a matter of you coming inside. You just go and choose.
0: Absolutely.
1: The best you're looking for. Yeah.
0: Absolutely. Pilani, yeah, you know what? Well, thank you so much for those kind words. You are actually walking away with this free air fryer, courtesy of Blue Rock Sleep. How do you feel? This is yours.
1: Mind you, I was just coming for a bed. Now I have an air fryer and I'm still waiting for the competition. It means I'll go with this shop.
0: This is the whole day we want you to come through. So this air fryer is yours, my brother. Is there anything you would like to say to Blue Rock Sleep?
1: Let me call everybody from home just to drive around. Just come here.
0: 231 Chamberlain Road.
1: One stone with number of plates.
0: Absolutely.
1: It's unbelievable.
0: And now you got an air fryer. What are you going to make with it?
1: I was thinking, my son was saying that, hey, Baba, don't buy this one. The meat will get finished on the fridge. Because everybody will take 2 minutes to make it. But I'll make it too.
0: Absolutely. Well, this is your air fryer, and congratulations on your brand new bed. Congratulations, Pilani. Come and join us. We're broadcasting live from 231 Chamberlain Road. This is your opportunity as we go into the new season of spring. We want you to come and find that new bed. Oh, Pilani has got his arms up. He is so happy right now. He's got his first air fryer. He's got a brand new bed and he's ready to take on spring. So come and join us today. And also, don't forget, a little later on, we will be giving a bed away. So make sure you be part of all the festivities. All right, let's get back into the music. Now, this week's number 35 is from Miles Smith, where he becomes very vulnerable and he talks about his upbringing and how he went through a lot, and look at him now, a successful artist. Stay tuned, it all comes next.
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0: Some local music. This is Will Lindley. It's called Head First. This week's number 34. It's a brand new song from him, and he's also teased that he's got a brand new album on the way. Super excited for that, man. 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My name is Styles Mbata, and today we're celebrating the end of August, Women's Month, and of course, the start of a brand new season, spring. It's all about fresh starts, new energy, and feeling renewed. Now, right here at Blue Rock Sleep, we want to give you the opportunity to walk away with some really cool prizes. Now, earlier on, we spoke to Pilani, and he won himself an air fryer after buying a bed. And of course, now, we've got a lucky hat in front of us right now. And all you need to do is purchase. We take your name and surname and your cell phone number. We put it into this hat. And of course, from there, we pull out a name and you can walk away with the prize. All right, Magic Mike, come over here. What are they winning for this specific prize? What are they winning, brother? Tell us, what are they winning today?
1: Okay, Styles, for this particular draw, we're giving a DeFi air fryer.
0: A DeFi air fryer.
1: And there's many more to come.
0: And many more to come. All right, so if you're in the area, come and join us. But also, there's a bed that you need to come and win. All you need to do is be part of the festivities. So make your way down. Now I'm joined by Kovish Nadesan, and he has got the lucky hat in front of him. He's about to pull a name out. Kovish, please give us the name of our first winner.
2: Styles, our first winner is Siswe.
0: Siswe. Siswe, is Siswe around? No, you're Pilani.
3: It's unbelievable.
0: Is Siswe your friend?
3: Yeah.
0: Where's Siswe?
3: This is gone now. It's gone with a pet.
0: Ah, all right.
1: Okay, we'll verify this with the invoice number. Here's, no problem. No, he's the lucky winner.
0: Okay, so Pilani walks away with another air fryer, courtesy of Blue Rock Sleep. Pilani, come over here. He's running away. He is in tears. I've never seen a grown man cry like this. Come over here, sir. How are you? Are you okay? How are you feeling, brother?
3: I don't know what can I say today. It's Saturday, yeah?
0: It's Saturday.
3: Hey, everything is it's coming like I don't know.
1: Pilani, do you want another air fryer or you want some pillows? I'll give you an option.
0: Air fryer or pillows?
1: I've got some nice fancy pillows for you.
0: Okay, Pilani, you must make a decision. We're live on air.
3: Another air fryer, guys.
0: Another air fryer. Okay, cool. Perfect. Pilani's walked away with a new air fryer. Congratulations. That is two under his bag. Make some noise. Come on, guys. There we go. All right, ladies and gentlemen, if you make your way down here, 231 Chamberlain Road, Blue Rock Sleep, it's all about a fresh start. Spring is on its way. We just want to say, come and join us. Find that bed that you deserve and be part of all the festivities. And don't forget, we've got a bed that we're giving away a little later on. But to be part of the competition, you need to be right here on the ground. Let's get back into the music. This week's number 33. This is Justin Bieber. This song is called Speed Demon.
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0: 25 weeks on the charts, and man, this song is still so good. This is Dorman Kennedy. It's called Turnstile. This week's number 32 on the East Coast Radio Top 40, powered by Pick and Pay. Welcome to the show. Today, we're broadcasting live from Blue Rock Sleep here at 231 Chamberlain Road. 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Now, in less than 5 minutes or so, we are going to be giving away a bed. In total, we're giving away 3 beds today. And if you want to be part of this, all you need to do is be here on the ground. We are going to be giving away a bed in less than 5 minutes. Stay tuned. But first, this week's number 31, Ellie Goulding's got a brand new song about four seasons, but it's actually about a relationship. Four different guys. Yep. Stay tuned. You'll love this song.
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1: 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Tough.

0: Ellie Goulding. This one is called Four Seasons. This week's number 31 in the East Coast Radio Top 40, powered by Pick and Pay. Today we're broadcasting live from Blue Rock Sleep. And of course, today is all about celebrating the end of August, Women's Month, and of course, a start of a brand new season. And that season is spring. Now, one of the things that we're doing today here at Blue Rock, we're giving you the opportunity to win a bed. Now, the question is, who's ready to win a bed? Energy. Guys, you do realize this is East Coast Radio. It's not any other radio station. Let's try that again. I said, are you ready to win a bed? There we go. All right. Once again, Kovish Nadesan has got the box. He's shaking it. He's pulling out a name. The person walking away with the first bed for today is...
1: S. Singh,
0: are you around? We're giving you 5 seconds. 4, 3, 2, 1, move on, let's go. Next one.
1: Next one is Mbuso.
0: Mbuso. There he is, make some noise. Come here, Mbuso, come over here. How are you today, my brother?
2: Good, brother.
0: So, what did you buy today?
2: It's a bed.
0: You bought a bed for yourself?
2: Yeah, for myself.
0: And here you are, now you've walked away with a brand new bed. Look at your best friend over there, he's holding his head.
2: Hey? He didn't believe it.
0: He couldn't believe it, eh?
2: Yeah, me too also.
0: And how do you feel?
2: I'm very happy about that. I'm very happy, and seriously. Yeah.
0: So what bed has Mbuso won today, Mike?
3: So Mr. Mbuso, you are the fortunate winner of a Cornwall 152 Queen mattress, yes, and a base.
2: Thank you very much.
0: Congratulations.
2: Mbuso. Thank you very much. Thank you very much. I'm happy about that.
0: So. Awesome, man. Mbuso, go grab your bed and go get some good sleep, all right?
2: Okay, thanks.
0: My man, make some noise for Mbuso. Come on, guys. Well, ladies and gentlemen, do not run away, because we are giving away more beds, ladies and gentlemen, and we're giving away air fryers in the next 10 minutes, so stick around. All right, we've got your news coming up next, and then back to the music with the East Coast Radio Top 40, powered by Pick and Pay.
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12: With a measles outbreak active in Amachuba and KZN recording 93 confirmed cases this year, a medical expert is warning that falling vaccination rates are placing young children at risk. Dr. Angelique Kutsia says 49 of the measles cases in the province are among children aged 5 to 9. She says babies under 1 have the highest attack rate.
13: Children with malnutrition or weakened immune systems are also at a greater risk of severe disease. And nationally, if you look at the national stats, children aged 1 to 14, they account for about 67% of confirmed cases, and infants under 1 already account for another 12%. So it is higher in the KZN.
12: Kutsia says the real danger is that too many children are no longer receiving their vaccines. KZN's second dose measles vaccination coverage was just over 88% in the last provincial reporting period. This is below the 95% needed to maintain protection. Kutsia says part of the problem is that younger parents have never seen the devastating effects of diseases like measles because vaccines have been so successful.
13: So people no longer actually appreciate what these diseases can actually do. Even from the World Health Organization and UNICEF, they specifically said that South Africa's average decline is also occurring in the context of structural changes and increased vaccine hesitancy. And even our DTP1 coverage has fallen markedly since 2019.
12: The KZN Department of Transport and Human Settlements says the department is also accelerating the rehabilitation and upgrading of roads and bridges damaged by recurring floods. Department spokesperson Dabezintle Sibiya says they are already conducting risk profiles of vulnerable communities. Sibiya says government is preparing for the province's rainy summer season amid concerns over communities vulnerable to flooding. He says they have reopened the Injesuti River Bridge, which connects Wartburg and New Hanover under Mshwati local municipality outside Pietermaritzburg.
14: The bridge suffered extensive structural damage after torrential rains triggered flash floods. Three residents from Shiabazi, an informal settlement located on the river floodplain, were swept away. The reopening of the bridge forms part of ongoing rehabilitation projects committed on the ground amounting to more than 14.6 billion with anticipated outputs of 5,200,000 square meters over the next MTF period. We are focusing on increasing the lifespan of our road network through resealing.
12: Moving abroad, President Donald Trump says his administration has reached an oil deal with Venezuela that gives the United States majority control of 65 billion barrels of proven petroleum reserves. The deal will bring nearly $100 billion in private investment to Venezuela and the U.S. Venezuela's interim president, Delcy Rodriguez, has called this a historic agreement that would, quote, have a significant impact on the rebirth of our nation. Recapping your top story this hour, with a measles outbreak active in Amajuba and KZN recording 93 confirmed cases this year, a medical expert is warning that falling vaccination rates are placing young children at risk. For more news, visit ecr.co.za. 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
1: 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I'm your host, Styles Mbata, and today we are broadcasting live from 231 Chamberlain Road at Blue Rock Sleep. All right, before we get into all the festivities and everything that's happening on the ground that we want you to be part of, let's recap what's happened between number 40 and number 30. Money Long, this one is called Don't Stop, it drops three places. BTS, this one is called Swim. Aespa, Key Change, drops three places this week. Miley Cyrus, last week's number 33, it's called Younger You. Biggest song to come out of the UK, this is Dave featuring Thames, it's called Rain Dance. Miles Smith, My Mess. Oh, I love this song. Will Lindley, it's called Head First. This week's on the East Coast Radio Top 40. Justin Bieber, it's called Speed Demon. And of course, Dorman Kennedy, this one is called Turnstile. This week's number 31. Ellie Goulding, Four Seasons.
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1: Yeah, today we're broadcasting live from Blue Rock Sleep, and Blue Rock is changing the way we think about buying a bed. It's not just about, I want firm or medium or plush. No. It's about support coming first, because what's happening underneath your body is just as important as what's happening on the surface. And we want you to come on through and learn about the incredible beds that they have down here, and of course to test them out. It's absolutely amazing. We're giving away some really cool prizes, the likes of air fryers and of course beds as well. So all you need to do is come on down, shop, and be part of everything that's happening on the ground. I'm seeing a young man walking out of the air fryer. Let's have a chat to him real quick with his family. Come over here, guys. You've got a massive smile on your face. Clearly, you've got the bed that you've been looking for. What is your name, ma'am?
2: My name is Ntando Pengani.
3: Tabiso.
4: And Tabile.
1: Talk to us. Talk to us about this amazing bed and the air fryer that you just got. What bed did you get?
3: I got three.
1: You got three beds?
3: Yeah.
1: Absolutely. And talk to us more about these beds.
2: We got two single beds and one queen bed. Very comfortable. And yeah, definitely worth the money.
1: Absolutely. I see you got a free air fryer as well. How do you feel about that?
2: Feeling very great.
1: Awesome, man. Well, guys, thank you so much for joining us right here at Blue Rock Sleep. You can be exactly like this family. Buy a bed, you can walk away with a free air fryer or bedding or even pillows. Who likes a good pillow? Kovish does. Hey, you enjoy a good pillow. Nice. All right, well, come and join us. It's all happening here at 231 Chamberlain Road. Let's get back into the music. This is Calvin Harris and Jazzy. It's called Satisfy. Enjoy it.

0: It's my favorite song, man. I absolutely love it. Calvin Harris and Jazzy. It's called Satisfy on the East Coast Radio Top 40, powered by Pick and Pay. Oh, man. Every time I hear it, it just makes me dance. This week's number 30 on the East Coast Radio Top 40. All right. So today we're broadcasting live from Blue Rock Sleep. And of course, today is all about you getting ready for the new season. All right. So the whole point of today is we want you to spring into spring with a new feel, a new bed, and a new energy. And one person who's really looking for that energy and that new spring, of course, is Leanne. Hello, Leanne. How are you?
1: Hello, Styles. How are you?
0: I'm good. Why are you so nervous?
1: I don't know.
0: It's just a couple of thousands of people listening. All right. Oh, so what brings you here to Blue Rock today?
1: I came to Blue Rock hoping that I'll leave with a bed and a spring and have the vibes. So I'm trusting Styles, you're gonna make it happen.
0: So you were here the last time.
1: Yes.
0: And you never got the bed because we had that win the sticker vibe and you didn't win a bed.
1: Yes.
0: And now you're back again hoping that you can win a bed.
1: Absolutely.
0: So today it works very, very differently. So you have to purchase, your name goes into a box, and from there we pull your name out. Congratulations, Leanne, you've just won a bed. But you haven't. No, don't get excited for that. That was just an example. just saying. Please. However, one thing about Blue Rock is that they will always show love to its people that always come on down here. And you're one person who always supports and shows love to Blue Rock. So you are walking away with this brand new air fryer, courtesy of Blue Rock. Come on, make some noise. Mike, come over here. This is Mike over here. He is the reason why you're walking away with this. Is there anything you'd like to say to Mike?
1: Thank you so much, Mike. I really do appreciate it. And your staff. Thank you.
2: No problem. We're only too glad to help you.
1: Oh, thank you. God bless.
0: Awesome, man. You see, one thing about Blue Rock, we're all about family and friends and just, you know, the togetherness. So what are you going to go and make today with that air fryer?
1: Something good for my family. Hopefully a nice chicken with some potatoes, you know, vegetables.
0: A little Sunday fun day, better than a Monday roast.
1: Absolutely.
0: Love it. I see your daughter. She's smiling. She's like, oh, yeah. Awesome, man. Leanne, thank you so much for joining us on East Coast Radio. I see those pillows there. Who's this for? Is this for the next draw? Ah, we've got some big pillows that we're going to be giving away in the next draw. Stick around, it might be yours.
1: Oh, wow, thank you.
0: All right, let's get back to the music. This week's number 29 is probably one of her biggest songs since Fireworks. If you don't know who I'm talking about, she kissed a girl. Do you know that? This person.
1: Oh, wow, Katy Perry?
0: Yes. And the song is called Watch It Burn. Enjoy it. Let's go.
3: Number 29.

0: Perry. It's called Watch It Burn. This week's number 29 in the East Coast Radio Top 40, powered by Pick and Pay. Welcome to the show. All right, now Danny is on air between 12 and, of course, 3 p.m. from Monday to Friday. But Danny is working today, and today he's out and about at Watercress Mall. Danny, what is happening there, bro?
1: Hey, Styles, you sassy Saturday superhero. How's it, man? 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
0: Oh man, Danny, it sounds like it's a vibe out there, man. And yo, I love that Sonet, hey. Kovish is looking at me like, yo, I need me a Sonet. Well, if you want that Sonet, get your license. 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All right, so today we're broadcasting live from Blue Rock Sleep. And it's all about a fresh start. Spring has sprung, well, almost. And we want to give you a nice spring to your step as we get into the next season. All right, so we're giving away free stuff based on the fact that you've bought something here. And yeah. Kovish, once again, shaking the box, and he's about to pull a name out. Somebody's about to walk away with a brand new prize. All right, who we got there, Kovish?
2: K. Baldio.
0: Where is K. Baldio? K. Baldio? K. Baldio? Going once? Going twice? All right, let's move on, Kovish. Let's move on. Let me read that. Yo. Yo. Tele. Yes, there she is. Ah! Come over here, Mrs. Tele. Sawubona ma unjan. Are you well? Welcome to East Coast Radio. How are you feeling?
3: I'm so happy.
0: Good. What is your name?
3: Kaulile.
0: Kaulile. I promise you I was going to say it. I just wanted to say your surname because I love the Kaulile surname. Anyway, so talk to us. How do you feel about winning?
3: I'm getting so happy.
0: Well, you know what you've just won?
3: Yes.
0: You've won two brand new pillows for your bed.
3: Thank you.
0: How do you feel?
3: Oh, I'm so happy.
0: Awesome, man. Go and enjoy a good sleep, all right? All right, all happening right here at Blue Rock Premium Outlets. Of course, 231 Chamberlain Road. We are giving away beds. We're giving away air fryers, bedding, pillows. And you can be part of all the festivities. So make your way down here because it's going to be absolutely amazing. All right, this week's number 28, Future and Tyler. It's called Game Time. Stay with us. 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
6: I heard what you said through the grapevine. Funny thing about your problems, they ain't mine. Staying up through the late night. 20 seconds to game time. Getting religious with it. Time crossing these state lines. Working hard through the late nights. 20

0: And I love Olivia Dean. That voice is just so good. It's called Baby Steps. This week's number 26 in the East Coast Radio Top 40, powered by Pick and Pay. Today we're broadcasting live from Blue Rock Sleep. My name is Styles Mbata. And honestly, if you've been sleeping on upgrading your sleep, this is your sign to make sure that you come on down here and find that bed that you deserve. 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
1: Hi, Styles, how are you?
0: I'm great, bro. I'm great. It's so good to see you.
1: You too.
0: Now, I want to find out from you. 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
1: So, Bundles of Joy is something that Blue Rock has put out. 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We've partnered with leading manufacturers. 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Yeah. An entire solution. As opposed to just coming to buy a bed.
0: Absolutely. Now, I wanted to find out from you, this payment options are available here. Tell us more about that.
1: 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But to make things more accessible, we've actually also got partner solutions. So we've got Float, Payflex, PayJustNow, as well as MobiCred.
0: Wow.
1: So anyone can purchase a bed. It's made it easier for almost any customer to come in and purchase something from us.
0: Now, before we get into that final question, I just want to find out more about these amazing promotions that we're running today, where you can come in, buy a bed, and your name goes into a lucky hat. Tell us a bit more about that.
1: So, the promotion that we've got with the air fryers is also from our Bundles of Joy. So, any customer that purchases from 6,000 to 9,000 gets the manual air fryer. From 9,000 to 25,000 gets the digital air fryer. Now, as an incentive for people to come in today, we have the draws every half an hour.
0: Okay.
1: So, not only are we running the promotions through the month, but we're also allowing people that come in today to experience our support first methodology of purchasing a bed and also giving them the benefit of winning something from us.
0: Absolutely. I mean, that's the one thing that I love about coming here to Blue Rock is that you guys always have something for our customers. I mean, we were chatting to Leanne earlier on and she was wanting a bed but ended up walking away with an air fryer, something that she really, really, really always wanted. So it leads up to my final question. Why should listeners come through today instead of waiting to get that bed?
1: So that's the thing. And the most important thing for today is the fact that we've got these continuous giveaways. Now, anyone that comes in, they make a purchase, we put their details down, and they qualify to win.
0: Sure.
1: And you could literally come in to buy a set of pillows, and you can win a bed.
0: Absolutely, man. My brother, thank you so much for joining us on East Coast Radio. A little later on, we'll be chatting to Prashanth, who absolutely loves talking here on East Coast Radio when it comes to Blue Roxy because he's so passionate about the business. But of course, we were just joined by Shamir Sadat, who is the online business manager at Blue Roxy. Once again, thank you for joining us, my brother.
1: Thank you, Stout. It's been a pleasure.
0: Absolute, man. Love it. Come and join us. We're all here today until 2 p.m. We want you to be part of all the festivities that's happening on the ground. Of course, this is your new season. As spring is on its way, we want you to have a fresh start, better sleep, because when it comes to getting the right support, we want you to be sorted ASAP, as soon as sleep as possible, actually. See what I did there? All right, well, come on through. We're broadcasting live from 231 Chamberlain Road. Let's get back to the music. This week's number 25 is a brand new song from Gracie Abrams, and it's called Look at My Life. 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

0: Gracie Abrams, Hit the Wall, this week's number 22 on the East Coast Radio Top 40, powered by Pick and Pay. Welcome to the show. The name is Styles Mbata, and today we're broadcasting live from Blue Rock Sleep. And of course, today is all about celebrating the end of August as we start a brand new season, because spring is all about fresh starts, new energy, and feeling renewed. Now, one of the things that we're doing today, if you purchase anything from Blue Rock Sleep, you can stand a chance to walk away with some really cool prizes. Now we've got Magic Mike once again. Mike, what are we giving away this time?
1: Okay, Styles, for this draw, we're giving you a set of Perfect Sleep Smart Comfort Mattress Pad with nanotech technology. 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
0: Absolutely. All right, so every time you purchase, every 30 minutes, we give away a free prize to anybody who's purchased. And now we're about to do the draw. Okay, Kovesh has got a name. Who is walking away with this amazing prize?
2: This time, it's Tabiso.
0: Tabiso! Tabiso, please make your way over here. There he is. Tabiso, once again. How are you, brother? Are you well? Congratulations, bro. How are you feeling?
3: Super excited.
0: I can tell.
3: Yeah.
0: All right, talk to us. So now you got this brand new bed, you've got an air fryer, and you've got this amazing mattress. What would you like to say to Blue Rock Sleep?
3: Thank you. I mean, yeah, I don't know. I'm speechless, honestly. It's a wonderful experience. Service we got here when we came in was amazing. Very attentive to us. And yeah, it's just... Thank you.
0: Awesome, man. Tabiso, thank you so much for joining us. Every 30 minutes, we're giving away a prize. So don't run away, because the next prize is a bed. We're giving away a bed in the next 15 minutes or so. So stay tuned. For those who purchase who are around here, we're giving away a free bed to one of you over here. So stay with us. All right. Okay. More music on the way for the East Coast Radio Top 40. This week's number 21, Lola Young, comes next. 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

0: Lola Young, it's called From Down Here. This week's number 21 on the East Coast Radio Top 40, powered by Pick and Pay. All right, we're here at Blue Rock Sleep. Are you excited? Yeah! All right, so today we're giving you an opportunity to walk away with a bed by simply just purchasing here. We've got the box in hand and somebody's about to walk away with what type of bed, Mike?
1: This is the Cornwall 152. Oh, sorry, this is a 137, so it's a double Cornwall.
0: Awesome. All right. So somebody's about to win it. Now, when we call out your name, we want you to lie on this bed because it's yours. All right. Okay. Kovesh. All right. We have got Innocent. Where is Innocent? Innocent. Is he gone? 5, 4, 3, 2, 1, he's missed it. All right, Innocent, sorry, man. All right, hold on, we got another name. Okay, what is that horrendous sound in my ears? What is that? Oh, okay. Jamie Naidu, where are you? Jamie Naidu? 5, 4, 3, 2, 1. All right, Kovesh, another name. Okay, Pilile. There she is, make some noise, Pilile. Pilile, how are you feeling right now?
2: I'm feeling very excited. Thank you, God. I didn't expect it.
0: Now, when you came through to Blue Rock Sleep, how helpful were they today?
2: Sorry?
0: How helpful were the guys here at Blue Rock Sleep today?
2: They were very helpful.
0: Awesome, man. Well, congratulations on your new bed. Enjoy it, all right? Okay, we got your news coming up next, and then, of course, back to the music. Stay with us. What is
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3: 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WhatsApp your traffic updates to 061 792 9495. 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
10: The Gift of the Givers says it is on standby to assist should support be needed in the search for South Africans reported missing in Nepal and Tibet. Over 600 people have been confirmed dead after a glacier collapsed in the Himalayas, causing a torrent of water, mud and debris to sweep through villages, roads and bridges. A search is ongoing for at least 2,400 people. Spokesperson MTS Suleiman says the organization and SAPS dog handlers met in Johannesburg today to prepare rescue equipment.
11: And together they are checking, maintaining upgrading equipment and seeing what else is necessary to go for the major crisis. In effect, because this disaster is so huge, we've put up a second team on standby. We even have medical teams that can go if necessary, but we know that Nepal has sufficient medical personnel.
10: Six South Africans have been identified as missing following the devastating flash floods. They include two couples from Ladysmith, 66-year-old Vivekanathan and 56-year-old Janet Pillay, as well as 74-year-old Surendranath and 67-year-old Anita Maharaj. 33-year-old Teresa Kavinda from Isipingo and 43-year-old Barika Ramji from East London are also missing. Kavinda's family has been sharing plans to travel to Nepal. Watch the full interview on our YouTube channel under East Coast Radio. A medical expert says babies under one have the highest attack rates for measles. This comes as a measles outbreak remains active in Amajuba, with KZN recording 93 confirmed cases so far this year. Dr. Angelique Kutsia says 49 of the measles cases in the province are among children aged 5 to 9. She's warning that falling vaccination rates are placing young children at risk.
12: Children with malnutrition or weakened immune systems are also at a greater risk of severe disease. And nationally, if you look at the national stats, children aged 1 to 14, they account for about 67% of confirmed cases, and infants in the one already account for another 12%. So it is higher in the KZN.
10: Further afield, Icelanders are heading to the polls today in a referendum on whether the country should resume membership negotiations with the European Union. The country of just under 400,000 people applied to join the EU in the wake of a 2009 financial crisis that affected its economy. The membership talks were suspended in 2013. Voters are being asked to answer yes or no to the question, should Iceland resume accession negotiations with the European Union? If the yes side wins, an accession agreement will be negotiated with Brussels. Recapping your top story this hour, the Gift of the Givers says it is on standby to assist should support be needed in the search for South Africans reported missing in Nepal and Tibet. For the Newswatch team, I'm Portia Gcele.

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1: 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I'm your host, Styles Mbata. Now, today we're counting down the biggest songs in KZN and, of course, around the world. Now, before we get into the top 20 biggest songs on the charts, let's recap what's happened between number 30 and number 21. Ah, love this song. Jazzy featuring Calvin Harris is called Satisfy. Fireworks, She Kissed a Girl, and now she's got Watch It Burn. This is Katy Perry. Future featuring Tyler, it's called Game Time. Going up five places. Oh man, we love this song. Olivia Dean, this one is called Baby Steps. Gracie Abrams, Look at My Life. Becky Hill with a new banger, it's called What Do I Have to Do? Madonna featuring Sabrina Carpenter, it's called Bring Your Love. Gracie Abrams hits the wall once again. Lola Young, it's called From Down Here.
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1: Biggest country song to come out of 2026, and it's obviously a follow-up for his song, A Bar Song Tipsy. This is Shaboozy. It's called Cowgirl.
0: The countdown that counts. 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

0: Hailing all the way from Durban originally, now residing in Cape Town, this is Ben Rodriguez. It's called A Girl Like You on the East Coast Radio Top 40, this week's number 19. A very good afternoon and welcome to the show. 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And we're celebrating the end of August. That is Women's Month and of course the start of a brand new season, and that is spring. It's all about fresh starts, new energy, and of course feeling renewed. Now, Blue Rock is changing the way that we think about buying a bed. It's not just about firm. It's not just about medium or plush. It's about support. Now, because what's happening underneath is always so important, so we want you to make sure that you find the right bed for yourself. And the guys out here are the absolute experts when it comes to this. We're talking Serta and Lilacs, where you'll never get it anywhere else in the country. But also, today's all about giving back. You buy a bed or you buy anything from Blue Rock Sleep right here, we give away free prizes such as air fryers, bedding, pillows, and of course, a brand new queen size bed. And now I'm about to give away an air fryer to somebody. Now, all you needed to do was buy or purchase from us, and we're about to pull a name out. Kovish Nadesan has got a name. He is now calling out. You can't read it. You want me to read it? Okay. Slindile. Where is Slindile? There she is. She's dancing. She's happy. Slindile, make your way. You got your summer dress on. You're looking so good. How are you today?
1: I'm very well, thank you. And I'm very happy right now.
0: So, now you've also got yourself an amazing bed. Talk to us about the service that you receive from the amazing staff here.
1: It was excellent. Thank you so much. I'm very happy.
0: Now the air fryer is yours. What's the first meal you're going to cook with it?
1: I'll see.
0: You'll see. Slindile, go and have a great afternoon. Thank Congratulations. You can be exactly like Slindile. All you need to do is come on down, purchase anything from Blue Rock Sleep, and you can walk away with some really cool prizes. I've still got another bed to give away, as well as some more air fryers and bedding and pillows. So make sure you come and join us. We're here till 2 p.m. You don't want to be that person who's sitting at home right now saying, yo, guys, I should have been there. So make your way right now. All right, let's get back to the music. This week's number 18, Olivia Rodrigo. It's called Drop Dead. Stay with us.
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0: Bruno Mars. This one is called Risk It All. This week's number 17 on the East Coast Radio Top 40, powered by Pick and Pay. Welcome to the show. Today we're broadcasting live from Blue Rock Sleep, and they are changing the way that we think about buying a bed. It's not just about firm, medium, or plush. It's all about support coming first, because what's happening underneath your body is just as important as what's happening on the surface. Now, today is all about you coming down and finding that bed that you deserve. It's a new season of spring on the way, and we want you to spring into this new season with a brand new bed so you feel well rested and you can seize the day. Now, what we're giving is all our customers an opportunity to walk away with some really cool prizes courtesy of Blue Rock Sleep. And all you need to do is purchase a bed or anything of whatever they've got on the floor here. And from there, we put your name into a box. And if your name gets called out like we're about to do, you walk away with a really cool prize. Now, Magic Mike, tell us about the prize they're about to win right now.
1: Okay, so Styles, what we're giving away now is a queen footed sheet with two standard pillows, and I'm actually giving away two sets to one person.
0: Two sets to one person. All right, ladies and gentlemen, somebody in this crowd is about to walk away with this amazing prize. Kovish has got a name. We have got
2: Nhlanhla.
0: Nhlanhla. Nhlanhla, there he is, and he's dancing. Nhlanhla, please make your way over here. Come over here, Nhlanhla. There we go. Hey! Nhlanhla, my brother, you're live on East Coast Radio. How are you feeling?
2: Thank you very much.
0: So what bed did you buy today?
2: I bought the king size bed. I won't say the price.
0: Oh no, you don't have to say that. Now you've got this amazing bed. Your wife is super excited because you've got the bed. Now you've got this bedding. Are you excited?
2: Very excited, very excited. Looking forward, because I was telling them that I've sold my bed this morning. Now I need a new bed. It must be delivered today.
0: You sold your bed this morning,
2: yes,
0: to purchase a new bed today.
2: Yes.
0: It needs to be delivered today. And you got new sheets with it.
2: Yes, I'm so excited.
0: Absolute steal. My brother, there we go. Not just one, but two sets for you. Congratulations. Make some noise, ladies and gentlemen. Look at that. This is how we do it on Saturdays out here at Blue Rock Sleep. We want you to be part of all of this. Please make your way down here. Come through, spend, and you can walk away with some cool prizes. I've got more air fryers. I've got another bed, and I've got pillows and a whole lot of other things as well to give away. So please make sure you come and join us. All right, let's get into this week's number 16. This is Alex Warren, and this song is called Fever Dream.
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3: All right, we're broadcasting live from Blue Rock here in Jacobs Mobeni, 231 Chamberlain Road. And today, we're celebrating the end of August, Women's Month, and of course, the start of a brand new season, spring. And Prashant has got some flowers next to him, but they're not for you, sir, just so you know.
5: Damn.
3: They're not for you. However, we're about to give you your flowers, if you know what I mean. One thing about coming here is that we are so grateful as East Coast Radio to be given the opportunity to always come and broadcast from here. And, ladies and gentlemen, I am joined by the CEO of Blue Rock Sleep, Prashant. 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
5: Good to see you again, Styles.
3: You're a very busy man, eh? Can't get a hold of you these days.
5: Well, yes and no.
3: Yes and no.
5: It's business, not important enough.
3: Business is booming.
5: It's going very well. Thank
3: Absolutely.
5: You.
3: Absolutely. Now, you're introducing something called Power Pocket. Now, what does that mean?
5: Well, if you guys recall, we started with the support first methodology. To which I believe we're pioneers in the bedding industry. Both our brands, the approach is support first. Mm-hmm. And that basically is a new methodology or refined way of buying a bed that helps you make a more informed decision. And based on that, we've also decided that, we've realized that, and what you know, all springs are not created equal. So it started with best of both. And now what we're doing is we're combining other technologies as well to maximize your overall comfort, and we all know traditionally comfort is actually more about your support and hygiene.
3: Yeah.
5: So we're working on support systems that would give you the ideal support with regards to looking at pelvic support, spinal alignment, and taking all of those things into account, which influence your actual sleep experience.
3: Absolutely. Now, I was just looking at my WhatsApp and I realized something. A lot of people are asking this question about firm, medium, or plush. So why do you believe customers should stop buying bed space purely or firm, medium, or plush?
5: Well, would you buy a car based on the feeling of the seat?
3: Nah.
5: Without test driving it?
3: Mm.
5: And so essentially, firm, medium, and plush is an indication of a feel. It helps you believe you're making an informed decision.
3: Yes.
5: And very often, I mean, it just when a bed becomes uncomfortable, right? Your layers that you purchased initially are still the same.
3: Yes.
5: Why does your bed become uncomfortable? It's because your support system, your spring system, isn't giving you the support you require. So what we found was it's easier for your body to adapt to any type of feel, because yeah. as time goes by, your body adapts to it. What your body cannot adapt to is a lack of support.
3: Mm.
5: And very often, because people don't understand the support aspect, because feel and support are mutually exclusive.
3: Yeah.
5: But it's the support that actually makes your bed uncomfortable. And based on our methodology, we've always manufactured products taking into account support first.
3: Yeah.
5: So we believe support is an awareness. So when you understand the support systems, it's easier for you to make an informed decision or make a choice. And it also helps from an online perspective.
3: Yeah.
5: I mean, we're finding that more and more people are becoming a lot happier buying a bed online.
3: Yeah.
5: And that's purely because support is understood.
3: Mm.
5: So, and very interestingly, we're launching something else now with the universal feel. And that's going to be amazing as well. So we've got so many things that are happening that are quite progressive in terms of what we're doing in the industry at this stage.
3: Absolutely. Sounds like you're very busy. But I was just looking at Facebook and I saw a message from a comedian here from Durban. His name is Cyril Baxter. He's here at the moment somewhere on the ground here.
5: Okay.
3: And he wanted to find out what makes Lilacs and Serta so different.
5: Well, the support first methodology. We believe that we have access to the best, if I can call it, the most celebrated support technologies out there, as well as we've innovated. I mean, we've got the best of both,
3: yeah.
5: which actually crystallizes what we're saying, because it actually takes the benefit of the pocket coil and the strength of the mirror coil,
3: mm.
5: and it merges the two.
3: Absolutely.
5: So that's what makes us unique, as well as the fact that we're moving away from the whole firm, medium, and plush thing. Because look at the hospitality industry. I mean, you go and stay in a 5-star hotel.
3: Yeah.
5: You may prefer firm, your partner prefers medium.
3: Yeah.
5: But you both get up saying, wow, this bed feels amazing. How you go to bed at night is about feel, and how you get up in the morning is based on your support.
3: Absolutely. We're actually joined by other comedians, Cyril over here. This is Prashant.
5: Lovely to meet you. Good to meet you as well.
3: So Cyril, talk to us. What makes a comfortable bed for you?
6: For me, a comfortable bed, firstly, is a bed that I can sit on when I'm changing. A bed that I can sit on when my feet are off the ground in case there's a cockroach running past. just in case. So I'm aware of all those circumstances. But also to add on that, like I'm recently married, and being married, it's been 3 years now. But I asked my wife this question because she's afraid of cockroaches. I asked her this question. I said to her, I said, would if someone had to pay you, if Sert had to pay you R1 million, right, to be in a room on a bed, on a good bed, right, for 24 hours, would you do it? She said no. And then I realized to myself that she sleeps next to me.
3: Yeah. Cyril Baxter, man, no, my brother. Listen, don't run away, because we want to chat to you on air a bit about beds and all of that sort of stuff. He's a great comedian, by the way.
5: I can see that. But
3: one of the things that we're doing, Prashant, is that we're giving people an opportunity to win a bed, and we can see our amazing customers are waiting patiently for you to pull out a name over here, which Cyril's going to read. You're going to pull a name out of this box, and somebody's about to walk away with a brand new queen size bed. All right, who's it going to be?
5: Yes.
6: Drum roll. Cyril Baxter. I'm joking. Maureen.
7: Is Maureen around?
6: 5, 4, 3, 2, 1.
5: Okay.
6: All right. Let's get it going. Let's get it going.
7: All right, Prashant, who we got there?
6: All right. Let's see. All right. Our next person is Zakele.
7: Zakele.
6: Zakele?
7: Not
6: yet. He's gone. Okay. All right.
5: Well, you have to be here to win it.
6: You have to be here to win it. All right. This is an easy name. All right, ladies and gentlemen. Cindy.
7: Hey,
6: Cindy.
7: Right.
6: Cinderella.
7: She's nowhere okay. to be found. Clearly, the glass slipper has taken her away.
6: It's gone. All right. Our next one is Cassie. There's no Cassies.
7: Hey,
6: she's got a long way to go.
7: All right. You know what?
3: I see what you did there. All right. So what we're going to do is we're going to get back into the music and we'll come back again and we'll run the draw with Cyril Basker. But Prashant, I want to chat to you a little later on before you leave. You're a man with many words about this amazing brand because you're proud of this brand and we want to chat more about it. Okay.
5: Thank you so much.
3: Thank you so much for joining us.
5: Thank you, Star.
3: Awesome, man. Let's get back to the music. This is Shakira and Burna Boy. It's called Die Die.
0: Number

0: Shakira featuring Burna Boy. It's called Die Die. This week's number 15. It goes up 12 places from last week. A song that potentially could hit that number one spot once again. Welcome to the show. The name is Styles Mbatha. And today we're broadcasting live from Blue Rock Sleep. And of course, today's all about springing into that new season as spring is almost upon us. Buying that bed. Allowing yourself to wake up and say, I've been sleeping on this bed for 25 years, but I'm ready to sleep on something better. And of course, I'm now joined by Mr. Basker himself. Cyril, welcome back to East Coast Radio.
1: Thank you for having me, Styles.
0: Cyril, we were talking earlier on about what makes a bed for you. If anybody's listening right now, as spring is approaching, we know there's so many people out there who've been sleeping on the same bed for decades. What would you say to them to encourage them to actually get a brand new bed?
1: Firstly, if they married, I would say that's the most uncomfortable place to actually get a back rub on an uncomfortable bed. So I would prefer that they get a new bed, right? Of course, from Seth. And one of the reasons, another reason would be back rub, firstly. Secondly, I did also mention earlier on, you know, to be able to put my shoes on and my feet must be off the ground.
0: Absolutely.
1: You know, so yeah.
0: A cockroach thing.
1: Yeah.
0: Not you.
1: No, not me.
0: Awesome, man. So we got all these amazing people waiting here because we got so many prizes. If somebody's listening right now and they want to be part of actually winning these prizes on the spot, what would you say to them? What would you encourage them to say, come on down here and be part of this?
1: So what I'd say is, because we're close to Wentworth and the Bluff, I'd say, away Wentworth.
0: Away.
1: Please pull in. Please come in, Dala. I have to speak in Carleton.
0: I do.
1: That's the only lingo I'm able to get across.
0: This is the
1: and of course,
0: radio.
1: Mere Bank is not far from here.
0: Absolutely.
1: So I would say Mere Bank, Wentworth, Bluff, make your way down here. What is the address again?
0: 231 Chamberlain Road.
1: So at this address, to be able to come through and come have fun, there's a bed right in front of me.
0: Waiting for you.
1: Waiting. So all we do is we pull a name out of the box and we say, if your name is there, we tell you jump on the bed.
0: Absolutely.
1: And if you jump on the bed in 5 seconds, that bed is yours.
0: Absolutely. Cyril, any shows coming up that we need to...
1: Yes. Speaking about that. So tonight I'm at Protea Hotel.
0: Uh-huh.
1: And I'm at Zimbali.
0: Nice.
1: So tonight it's Masood Boom God at Protea Hotel. And Zimbali is Mark Lotrin.
0: Awesome, man. Are you excited?
1: Yes, I am excited because I'm opening up for Mark Lotrin.
0: That's huge.
1: That's amazing.
0: The man from Cape Town all the way down here in Durban tonight, and it's going to be amazing.
1: Are we?
0: Awesome. Brother, you know, what's that in front of you?
1: What is this?
0: For you and your fro.
1: You joking?
0: Yeah.
1: She gets to cook more.
0: Ah.
1: She gets to work more.
0: No, that's for you. You're going to cook
1: me.
0: For your wife.
1: Oh, okay. I'll cook. Okay.
0: Yeah. A whole air fryer courtesy of Blue Rock to say thank you so much for all your support.
1: Thank you so much, Blue Rock. Thank you very much. I appreciate this. Thank you, Star.
0: Awesome, man. Cyril, go and have a great one, man. Always so good to see you on East Coast Radio. Let's get back into the music. This week's number 14 is a song about the weekend. It's by Medusa. Enjoy it.
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Number 12.

0: This week's number 12 is a potential number one. Beyonce, Morning Dew. Such a beautiful song. Kovish, do you know what the song's about? You do. We can't say it on air though, but it's so good. All right, let's get back to the music. We've got this week's number 11 from Lady Zama coming up next. Stay with us.
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0: It's local, it's hot. This week's number 11, ladies, I'm asked. Call First Class on East Coast Radio, KZN's number one hit music station. All right, so today we're broadcasting live from Blue Rock Sleep, where we're giving you the opportunity to spring into this new season with a brand new bed courtesy of Blue Rock Sleep. Now, Prashant, one of the things that we're doing is we're giving people an opportunity to win some really cool prizes courtesy of Blue Rock. What do we have in front of us here that they're about to win?
1: So this we've actually got a power coil spring system on this product. It's an amazing product. It's built, as I said, with support first, the support first methodology.
0: Yeah.
1: And it's a great bed to have. I mean, so it's just, what else can I say? I mean, it comes out of our factory, so it obviously is brilliant.
0: Absolutely. All right. Well, Mike has shaken the box. We're about to pull a name out. Prashant, who do we have in hand? All right, our winner for this amazing bed, Robin. Where is Robin? Make some noise! Robin, come over here. How are you feeling?
2: I'm good.
0: So, you've got this bed. Talk to us a bit about what you're so excited for with this bed.
2: I can't wait to have a good sleep.
0: Absolutely. Now, this is Prashant. He's our CEO here at Blue Rock, man.
1: Congratulations.
0: It's all because of him.
1: I pulled a tag out. Why did you hug him? Yeah, thank you. Pleasure.
0: Well, Robin, congratulations, man. Would you like to say anything to Blue Rock Sleep right now?
2: Thank you, Blue Rock, for giving me an amazing sleep. I can feel it.
1: Absolute pleasure.
0: Amazing. Awesome. Well, this is what we're doing today. We're giving you the opportunity to come on down and, of course, win the bed. Now, Robin, that's your bed, so jump on it. It's your bed. Enjoy it. There we go. Make some noise. All right. We got your final news bulletin on the way and then back to the music. Stay with us.
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17: Acting National Police Commissioner Puleng Dimpane says they are maintaining a firm and uncompromising response to gender-based violence. She was speaking on the slight decline in sexual offences and rape recorded between April and June. But according to the latest crime stats released yesterday, KZN still features prominently among the country's rape hotspots. Inanda Police Station recorded the highest number of reported rapes in the country, with cases increasing by over 31% compared to the same period last year. Nationally, over 11,500 sexual offences were recorded in the 3 months. It's 98 fewer than the same quarter last year. Rape cases in South Africa declined by 0.3%. Timbane says there are over 100 rape convictions and sentences.
6: 648 perpetrators sentenced to imprisonment, including 98 sentenced to life imprisonment and 70 to 20 years or more. A further 169 received sentences of 10 to 19 years, while 311 were sentenced to between 1 and 9 years.
17: The Gift of the Givers says it is on standby to assist should support be needed in the search for South Africans reported missing in Nepal and Tibet. Over 600 people have been confirmed dead after a glacier collapsed in the Himalayas, causing a torrent of water, mud and debris to sweep through villages, roads and bridges. A search is ongoing for at least 2,400 people. Spokesperson Imtiaz Suleiman says the organization and SAPS dog handlers met in Johannesburg today to prepare rescue equipment.
9: And together they are checking, maintaining, upgrading equipment and seeing what else is necessary to go for the major crisis. In effect, because this disaster is so huge, we've put up a second team on standby. We even have medical teams that can go if necessary, but we know that Nepal has sufficient medical personnel.
17: Six South Africans have been identified as missing following the devastating flash floods. A man has been critically injured in a multi-vehicle crash on the M4 Southern Freeway just before the Bluff off-ramp. At least six vehicles were involved in the collision on the southbound carriageway. ALS paramedics Gareth Jameson is urging motorists to use an alternative route.
10: It is alleged that a vehicle had broken down and the motorists had stopped to wave traffic to protect the vehicle that had broken down. And a vehicle plowed into that pedestrian, and then there was a chain reaction thereafter. Multiple casualties were treated on scene before being transported to various Durban hospitals for the further care that they required.
17: Moving abroad, a Ugandan opposition figure who is facing treason charges has been readmitted to hospital. Kizza Besigye is a former personal doctor to Uganda's president Yoweri Museveni, but switched to the opposition more than 25 years ago. The 70-year-old accused of plotting against Museveni was arrested in November 2024 during a trip to neighboring Kenya and brought before court in Uganda. His latest hospitalization comes as his treason trial continues. Back home, your weather for tomorrow, Durban is reaching a high of 22 degrees, Richards Bay 27, Olindi 26, Margate 22, Pietermaritzburg 24, Ladysmith 29, Newcastle 27, Mooi River 26, Kokstad 23 and the Berg 24 degrees. Morning swells are reaching 3.5 meters at Durban Beach with sunrise at 7 minutes past 6. For the Newswatch team, I'm Portia Gcele.

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2: 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Today I'm broadcasting live from Blue Rock Sleep. My name is Styles Mbata. And honestly, if you've been sleeping on upgrading your sleep, this is your sign to make your way down here, because this is the final hour of the show where you can stand a chance to walk away with some really cool prizes and, of course, a whole bed by simply just spending money here at Blue Rock Sleep. Now, what Blue Rock is doing is they're reminding us that a fresh start begins with something new and something proper. As you may know, spring is on its way, and we want you to spring into this new season feeling rested on a nice comfortable bed that you deserve. And of course, a little later on, we'll be giving away some more prizes, air fryers, beds, bedding, pillows, and all you need to do is make your way down here. All right, let's get into this week's number 10, probably one of his biggest songs from his category at the moment of music. This is Samba, and this song is called My Body Isn't Ready.
0: Number 10.

0: You know, the East Coast Radio Top 40 will never be the East Coast Radio Top 40 unless Taylor Swift is part of it. This one is called I Knew It, I Knew You. This week's number 9 on the East Coast Radio Top 40, powered by Pick and Pay. We're counting down the biggest songs in KZN and, of course, around the world. And today we're broadcasting live from Blue Rock Sleep, where we're giving you the opportunity to spring into a new season with a brand new bed. The prices are absolutely amazing, and this is an absolute fact. The prices that they've got here, you'll never find anywhere else at any other bed store in our beautiful province. So make sure you come on down today, because the beds are waiting for you. Come through, purchase that bed, walk away with some air fryers, maybe even another bed for free. It is all here for you. 231 Chamberlain Road, that is Blue Rock Sleep. All right, let's get back into the music. We've got Madonna coming up next with her hit single, Dance Terrier, this week's number 8.
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0: 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The name is Styles and Barton. Today we're broadcasting live from Blue Rock Sleep. And of course, today is about celebrating the end of August as the new month is ahead of us, or upon us, let's say, that is spring. And we want you to spring into a brand new bed because you deserve it. 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
1: Great, thanks.
0: Brother, how do you always look this good? Even in this wind, it's howling and you still got your hair like George Clooney. Hey, whole silver
1: well, I had
0: fox
1: to dress
0: vibes.
1: Up to see you. I had to dress up to see you.
0: Absolutely, it's always so good to see you, my brother. Brother, listen, I want to find out more about Blue Rock Sleep and what you offer here at Chamberlain Road and in Umhlanga. Tell us a bit about what you have.
1: So Blue Rock started off as the official outlet for Lilacs and Sutter, selling out the end of range products, and all the products are new, carry the full warranties and guarantees, and they're specified, but there are very few that we sell without that. We believe in selling all new products because hygiene is a huge component, and it's important. It's an important value that we offer, you know, having everything needs to be new. Hygiene is important. So what had happened is it evolved into, we've had lots of people contacting us, and we realized that when people came here, they very often changed their minds when they understood sleep, when they understood what you have to consider before buying a bed. And we use this as more like an environment where we train people. We educated them about what to look for, and as I said, you don't have to buy a bed from us, but just ask the right questions.
0: Yes.
1: I believe that's your most important, one of the most important investments you'll ever make. I mean, your entire health and wellness is pinned by your quality of sleep. So what we done was we then changed, we evolved into Blue Rock Sleep, and with the technologies that we have, it's not only about the retail aspect of it, but understanding Lilacs and Sutter as two brands, and the technology that we have, the support technology that we have, as well as the sleep first methodology, and that became quite important. So we've now got 5 stores around the country.
0: Yeah.
1: So the Blue Rock outlets are in Durban, Jacobs here, that's our first outlet. We're in Umhlanga at Outlet Park. It's a beautiful showroom we have there, and you can understand your entire sleep journey there. Then we've got a store in Sandton in Johannesburg, one in Meadowdale at our warehouse, and we've got one in Cape Town. So those are the 5 stores that we have, but as a clearance outlet, we've just got Johannesburg and Cape Town. Johannesburg and Durban in Jacobs here. But what we found was we're getting a lot of traction on our website. So BlueRockSleep.com, that's where we're trading as. We promoting the support first methodology, and that seems to be getting huge traction, where people are now understanding what they're looking for.
0: Yeah.
1: There's certain technologies that are used by a lot of the competing companies, which we don't believe that would provide the adequate support system, and that's our opinion. And we explain why we believe certain technologies don't work. I believe that a perfect bed should have a combination of feel and support, and you cannot replace a spring unit. But more importantly, just putting a normal spring in there is not going to give you the support you require.
0: Yeah.
1: So there's different types of springs, and we've seen this with Best of Both. So when you come in, have a look at the technologies we've got here. But more importantly, we're finding that on some of our websites now, from a Lilacs and Sutter perspective, some of our exclusive distributors, we've actually eliminated the paradox of choice,
0: yes,
1: so to speak. And you can buy a bed in as little as 3 clicks on the internet.
0: That's amazing.
1: We're the first. So if you look at our Best of Both technology, it comes in a universal feel, as I said, we believe that there's a certain we engineer the bed around the support and the feel. So we believe there's a feel that kind of appeals to almost everybody.
0: Just one last thing before we go and give away this final bed that we have here. I just looked at the WhatsApp line. Somebody's asking, as it gets warmer, what sort of beds would you recommend on your floor to somebody who's looking for a bed that isn't going to allow them to sweat or any of that sort of stuff?
1: Well, I think the most important thing to consider is to buy a bed with an innerspring mattress. Lots of people buy full foam cores, and foam has its place on a bed, but it's generally to enhance your feel. With the spring, it allows airflow. When you're looking for a bed, look at something that's got an inner spring system, and then understand the spring systems that you have. And we've got the widest range of spring systems available at this point. Celebrated spring systems.
0: Absolutely. Prashant, grab your pack.
1: Thank you.
0: Let's make our way to this bed. We're about to give away the final bed for today. Kovish has got the box in front of him with all the names. So we're going to pull out a name for the final bed. We're giving away the final bed for today. And Prashant, just one last thing. What bed is this? What is this bed?
1: Okay, this is a Lilax Maxipedic product. It's as I say, it's a power coil spring system, support system, and it's a great one. I'd sleep on it.
0: Absolutely. Well, you make them, okay. You have to.
1: So, Nozipo.
0: Nozipo, yay! There she is. Come over here, Nozipo. Come over here. How are you doing, Nozipo? How are you feeling?
2: I'm good. I'm very happy.
0: She's taking the mic from me. Oh, there we go. Nozipo, talk to us. How are you feeling?
2: Oh, I'm good.
0: No, are you excited? Oh, she's sitting on the bed now. Is she going to lie on the bed now? Oh, you don't want to talk. Okay, cool. Okay. Nozipo's just won this bed.
1: Congratulations.
0: Awesome, man. Take care. All right. She's won the bed. She's happy. She can't talk because she's that happy. Let's get back to the music. Prashant, thank you so much for joining us on East Coast Radio, the CEO of Blue Rock Sleep here at 231 Chamberlain Road, Jacobs Morbeni. We'll see you soon, man. Thank you once again for having us here on East Coast Radio.
1: Always great having you guys here. And we actually have requests that come through and say, when's East Coast Radio coming again to broadcast? So it looks like you guys are going to be here more often. Then I'd like you to be here, but clearly people want you here.
0: Yeah, well, Kovish is also wanting us to be here. Kovish, talk to us. In fact, don't. You continue doing what you're doing there. All right, let's get back to the music. This week's number 5, BTS, with their brand new song called Normal, coming up next. Stay with us.
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0: 8 places up from last week. Cat's Eye, it's called Animal. This week's number 2 on the East Coast Radio Top 40, powered by Pick and Pay. My name is Styles Mbata, and today we're broadcasting live from Blue Rock Sleep, where we're celebrating the end of August and the start of a brand new season, because spring is all about fresh starts, new energy, and feeling renewed. And of course, Blue Rock is reminding us that a fresh start begins with something that we all need, and that's proper rest and, of course, the right support. 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Now I've got one more final air fryer that we're about to give away, and somebody that's standing here is about to walk away with it. All right. The winner is Sine Nhlanhla. Sine Nhlanhla, are you here? 5, 4, 3. All right, new name, Kovish. Let's go.
1: Oh. Tandeka.
0: Tandeka! There's your winner, Tandeka. Courtesy of Blue Rock, you've just won yourself an air fryer. Tandeka, please make your way over here. How are you feeling right now, ma'am?
2: I'm so excited, like, I'm over the moon.
0: Did you buy a queen size bed, Kings? What bed did you get? A queen size. Are you excited for this new season?
2: I'm so excited.
0: Awesome, man. Well, congratulations. This air fryer is yours. Come on, make some noise, ladies and gentlemen. Woo! Yes. Tanek has won the final air fryer for the day. Enjoy it, man. So good to see you guys. All right. We're moments away from finding out what the number one song is on the East Coast Radio Top 40. And trust me, you're going to love it. 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
0: 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This is Tyler. It's called Is It Love?
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0: It's the number one song on the East Coast Radio Top 40, powered by Pick and Pay. This is Tyler. It's called Is It Love, taken from her brand new album, A-Pop. If you haven't heard it, you need to go and listen to it because it's so good, man. It's been an absolute thrive broadcasting live from Blue Rock Premium Outlets here. It's time for me to dash off. However, Shayna Ray will be holding your hand between now and, of course, 6 p.m. I'll be back tomorrow morning from 10 a.m. to 2 p.m. Have yourselves a fantastic Saturday. Hello, hi, it's never goodbye.
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13: 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Welcome to the show. The name is Shayna Ray and it is 2 p.m. I hope that you're having a beautiful, beautiful Saturday. Hopefully it's about to get that much better with 30 minutes of nonstop music coming your way. We've got Bryan Adams in the mix, some Beyonce with Morning Dew, some Simply Red. It's going to be a good time. 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

0: It's Sam Smith to die for on East Coast Radio, KZN's number one hit music station, wrapping up 30 minutes of non-stop music. Welcome to the show. The name is Shane Ray, and Sam Smith has got the most beautiful voice. And speaking of to die for, I thought that was a good question, a good cue to ask you, whoever's listening right now on this Saturday, 26 minutes past two, on the 29th of August, what is something that you would quote-unquote die for? Something that you cannot live without. For me, it is right here in my hand. I'm holding it. It goes everywhere with me. I never put it down. Well, I mean, I can put it down on the table, but it stays with me 24/7. If you know me, you know what this is. I'm going to tell you in a couple minutes' time. But for now, the WhatsApp line is open, 061-792-9495. What is something that you would die for? Something that never leaves your side. Maybe it's your morning coffee. No, definitely for me. Maybe it's your dog. Maybe it's a really good parking. That's my weakness, is an end parking bay. I love an end parking bay. Maybe it's a 3 p.m. nap or your favorite pair of jeans. I don't know. Let me know. 061-792-9495. What is something you would die for? 061-792-9495. Music on the way. Cat's Eye with Gabriella. And I'll throw in some Usher and some Britney Spears as well.
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0: Olivia Rodrigo on East Coast Radio, KZN's number one hit music station. Welcome to the show. It is 1 minute away from 2:45. Happy Saturday. The name is Shayna Ray, and if you've just tuned in, I have asked you, what is the one thing that you cannot live without? What is it that you need by your side all day, every day? Let's have a listen.
1: Hi, East Coast Radio. My name is Lutando, and one thing I can't live without is my DCT because I don't want dry lips.
0: Yes, yes, yes, yes. I love it.
2: Hey, Shayna Ray.
0: Hello. And
2: the thing that I would absolutely die for would be my Teddy, my Doberman. His name is Teddy. Teddy, Teddy, Teddy, Teddy, Teddy. Oh, yes, I love him so much.
0: Oh, he's so cute. And I've got pictures here from Ryan of Teddy. He is very, very, very cute. So I said earlier in the show that there is one thing that I cannot live without, and it is in my hand right now as we speak. And it is in my hand 24/7, actually. And I'll give you a clue. That's me clicking the lid. Any guesses? Someone actually said it earlier. Mine is not DCT specifically, but it is Aquaphor. It is a cream that I put on my lips all day, every day, because I agree with this voice note.
1: 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My name's Lutando, and one thing I can't live without is my DCT because I don't want dry lips.
0: No dry lips for anybody here. Thank you very much. My Aquaphor comes everywhere with me. Keep your voice notes coming. 0617929495. What is the one thing that you cannot live without? Samba with Back to Friends is coming up in the next couple of minutes. Stay tuned.
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0: It's Samba with Back to Friends on East Coast Radio, KZN's number one hit music station. 5 to 3 p.m. Happy Saturday. The name is Shane Ray. We are discussing something that you cannot live without right here on East Coast Radio. Let's have a listen to what you have to say.
1: Hi, my name is Brian.
0: Hello, Brian.
1: And the one thing I cannot live without is actually my friend James. He's always been there no matter what. What I've done to him or he's done to me. I mean, like, sure, it might be my dog or something like that. That's what most people would say, but just me, my friend James.
0: Oh, I love that. That's such a special friendship. That's amazing. Thank you for your voice note.
2: 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The one thing I can't live without is East Coast Radio.
0: Yes, thank you. Shout out Miranda from Merensia in Richards Bay. We love you too. Thank you so much for that voice note. Keep them coming. 061 792 9495. 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
0: Good afternoon. Sorry, false start there. Happy Saturday. It's 3 p.m. The name is Shane Ray. And I hope that you're having a beautiful afternoon. Kids, this one is for you. Right, if you're listening right now, we're kickstarting 40 minutes of nonstop music right here on East Coast Radio. And I know for a fact, because I've got a niece and a nephew that are 4 and 2 years old, and they love this song. It's K-pop Demon Hunters. It's called Golden, followed by some DJ Kent. The best is yet to come. I'll throw in some Jordan Sparks with Battlefield, as well as some Gracie Abrams with That's So True, and TKZ to wrap up 40 minutes of nonstop music. But for now, kids, it's K-pop Demon Hunters. Actually, you know what? Parents too. I know that you love this. I know.
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I could go

0: 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Wrapping up 40 minutes of non-stop music. The name is Shayna Ray. Welcome to the show and happy Saturday. It is 38 minutes past three. I hope that you're having a beautiful afternoon. And if you've just tuned in, we are chatting about things that you cannot live without. All right. We've had dogs. We've had lip ice. We've had morning coffee. We've had a best friend. We've had East Coast Radio, of course. And let's listen to some more voice notes.
1: 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My name is Jordan Ravage, and I can't stay without my two dogs, Zeus and Chase.
0: Oh, I love it. I love it. I know. A dog is a man's best friend. They are just so precious.
2: Hi, Shayna. I can't stay hugs out from my
0: mom. Oh, my darling. That was so cute. I think you said hugs from my mom.
2: Hi, Shayna. I can't stay hugs out from my mom.
0: I'm assuming you're saying you can't live without hugs from your mom, which if you are saying, that is just so cute and so beautiful. Thank you for your voice notes. Keep them coming, 061-792-9495. Lady Gaga is coming up in the next 7 minutes with The Dead Dance. And just before that, I'll throw in some Pink with Who Knew, coming up in 4 minutes' time.
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9: 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And I know they can work because I've seen it where the Democratic Alliance is in charge. 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

0: It's always the question, where do you go? It's like that one person that you just can't stop thinking about. Where do you go, my lovely? No mercy. It's East Coast Radio. KZN's number one hit music station. Welcome to the show. My name is Shayna Ray. Happy Saturday. It's 5 to 4, which means 1 hour and 5 minutes. I think the kickoff is at 5 p.m. Correct me if I'm wrong. But South Africa is taking on the All Blacks, rugby's greatest rivalry. That's taking place at 5 p.m. So I hope that you are getting ready. Let's do a check-in and see what the vibe is for the rugby. Are you out and about? Or are you staying at home or braaiing? I was just having a conversation with our very own Sky Shabalala, and we were debating, what do we do? Not we. Like, what does he do? What do I do? Are we going to go out and see some friends, have a few beverages? Or it's always a tough one because you want to be at home, fully focused on the game with no interruptions. So I want to know from you. 061-792-9495. What are your plans for the Springboks versus the All Blacks, which is taking place at 5 p.m. today? I think kickoff is at 5. I need to double check that. But yep, let me know your plans. Are you braaiing at home? Are you going to be out and about? Let me know. 061-792-9495. We're sticking on the love song theme. Bruno Mars with Risk It All is coming up in the next 3 minutes, followed by some Savage Garden with Truly, Madly, Deeply. Stay tuned.
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0: 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The name is Shayna Ray, and that's exactly what we do right here. We provide the hits, one hit after the next. We're jumping into 40 minutes of nonstop music. We've got Holly Ray in the mix, some Ronan Keating. It's going to be a good time kicking us off, though. What would you risk? Because Bruno Mars would risk it all.
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let's get the party started. See you at the bar, you was hardly talking. That's when I knew that your heart was scarring. Friends to lovers need a part to star in. Like, wait, babe, let me

0: 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Wrapping up 40 minutes of non-stop music, welcome to the show. The name is Shayna Ray and it's the 29th of August, Saturday to be specific, and we are about 32 minutes away from kickoff. South Africa are taking on the All Blacks. Kickoff is at 10 past 5, not 5 p.m. Sorry, I said 5 p.m. It is at 10 past 5, but be ready to start watching by 5 because it's going to be an absolutely incredible game. Now, speaking about being an avid East Coast Radio listener, listen to this voice note. It made my day.
1: Hi, Shayna Ray. This is Radesh Kelawan, Assistant Counselor of Novoswa Mendini. Awesome show, awesome music there. I get up with ECR. When I get up in the morning, I tune into ECR. As I listen to ECR, even when I'm in the bathroom, I do not get late for work. I go to bed with ECR. Yeah, thank you. Great show.
0: Thank you. How's that for being an avid East Coast Radio listener? How incredible is that? I appreciate it. I appreciate the voice note. Please keep them coming. 061-792-9495. Music on the way. Miles Smith with Hold Me in the Dark coming up in the next 3 minutes. I'll throw in some Gabrielle as well with Out of Reach and some BTS with Swim. Stay tuned.
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11: 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That's extra smooth. Castle Double Malt. Title partner of rugby's greatest rivalry. 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

0: It's Drake. 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Welcome to the show. It is 4 minutes to 5 p.m. on your Saturday afternoon going into your evening, which means we're about 14 minutes away from kickoff between South Africa and the All Blacks. And of course, we are 3 minutes away from 40 minutes of nonstop music, which is going to keep you entertained between 5 and 5:40. So stay tuned.
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7: 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Happy Saturday. The name is Shayna Ray. Welcome to the show. We're about to jump into 40 minutes of nonstop music right here on East Coast Radio, KZN's number one hit music station. We've got the Black Eyed Peas with I Got a Feeling in the mix, some Loitele with Make It Easy, some Fergie with Clumsy, Somba, My Body Isn't Ready, but kicking us off, it's Raven Lane with Love Me Not.
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0: It absolutely is a wonderful, wonderful life, especially when tuned into East Coast Radio, KZN's number one hit music station. I know, cheesy, cheesy. That's what we call 40 minutes of nonstop music. Happy Saturday. And welcome to the show. The name is Shayna Ray. Now, if you want to win some cash money on Monday morning at 10 past 7, Darren Moore's quick quiz is worth 1,000 Rand in cash. So if you think you can get 5 out of 5 in under 30 seconds, all you have to do is WhatsApp quiz to 061-792-9495. That's Darren Moore's quick quiz taking place on Monday morning on East Coast Breakfast with Darren, Sky and Carmen. Music coming your way, J-Lo with Play in the next 3 minutes, or should I say 4 minutes, and I'll throw in some Givey on with I Can Tell as well.
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2: Coming up on East Coast Breakfast on Monday morning, Darren Moore is putting his pride on the line. He is backing the Springboks against the All Blacks.
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10: 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No, man. No, come on, Darren. Think big, Darren. 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

0: 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From my heart to yours, I love you always and forever. I'm about to dash and hand over to the wonderful Sam Ele. I hope that you are enjoying the rugby and that you are going to have a beautiful evening going forward. I'll be back with you tomorrow between 2 and 6 p.m. All my love.
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0: It's Matter of Facts on East Coast Radio, KZN's number one hit music station, throwing it all the way back to 2005, where already people in urban areas were suffering to get up, and they decided to come through as a duo and sing about it. And until today, in 2026, so many years later, we are still having the same struggle, still singing the same songs. Otherwise, Shawn Mendes, also on 40 Minutes of Nonstop Music, came through with Monster, Shanae Twan with Man, I Feel Like a Woman. DJ Khaled also came through. There was Vanessa Carlton, Medusa, all on 40 Minutes of Nonstop Music. This is East Coast Radio coming to you live from Suncoast Casino. I'm going to be having an amazing time hanging out with you for the next 4 hours, making sure that we have great music, great entertainment. Also, on the sports side, I'm going to be keeping you updated. I know you and I, we've got Darren Moll in mind. We are 16 minutes into the South Africa versus New Zealand National Rugby Game Union team. And how things are transpiring right now, anything could happen. And I've got Darren Moll at the back of my mind, Shem. But for whatever reason, I really want him to do this day on Monday morning. So we shall see. Let's make that appointment. Let's park it there. And then we'll talk about it later. For now, I have something super exciting I have for you today. So I have what is... I've recorded three computer sounds that were confined in an office. So you could find these sounds in an office, you could find them in a computer lab. So it's in a surrounding where you'd find a computer. So if you've been in that environment, then definitely you'll be able to guess the next three sounds I have for you next on East Coast Radio. So how this goes is that I'm going to play you these sounds next. And when I play them, all you have to do is guess on 061-792-9495. The clue: sounds that can be found in your office or a computer lab. Do not forget that. The number to use is 061-792-9495. And just like that, you get to play with us. Cannot wait for you to actually hear these sounds and actually guess what they are coming from, because it's quite one of those unique things that you'd find in an office, but you know that you can actually guess. That number one more time, it's 061-792-9495. Cool, I've got my sounds ready. So let us see if you can actually guess these three sounds. Don't forget, they are curated from 1 to 3, so you need to listen up carefully. Here are the sounds I have for you this Saturday. This is the first sound. This is your second sound. This is your third sound. And just let me play it to you one more time. So you need to guess all three and send me a voice note on 061-792-9495. Tell me, what do you think they are? First sound. Second sound. And then to third sound.
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0: was the year 2012 when Chris Brown actually recorded this song. It's Don't Wake Me Up on East Coast Radio, KZN's number one hit music station. A bit of history about this song. So William Obert, who's the producer, actually produced and wrote this song for Madonna, who probably didn't have time to record the song. She was like, you know what, my album is full. Y'all can take the song elsewhere. And guess who they gave it to? They gave it to Chris Brown, and it became this mega hit song. So today we celebrate his success and this song on East Coast Radio, KZN's number one hit music station. Otherwise, it's a Saturday coming to you live from Suncoast Casino, and trusting that you are good and well. So right about now, we are just taking our minds off the stress, and we are trying to weekend as much as we can. So I decided to record three sounds at the office. You can also find them at a computer lab. And on 0617929495, you have been guessing what sounds did I record. Now, before I give you the right answer and I play your voice notes, let me play the recordings first, and then we can move on. So here we go. And this is the one I am looking for today. This is the first sound. And then our second sound. And then our third sound. So 0617929495. You have sent through your voice notes. Let's find out what guesses do you have for today.
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0: Hey.
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2: 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The second sound would be a stapler. The third sound is a keyboard on your PC. Thank you.
0: So it's a telephone, it's a stapler, and a keyboard. Okay, let's find out what other guesses do we have today.
3: This is Tamil Lamin from Donnybrook. The first sound is telephonic call. The third one is typing keyboard.
0: Typing keyboard and telephonic call. Okay, I've got two here. Let's move on and see if we have more. Hey, what's up?
4: Hi, brother. My name is Samambo Kungashi from Kinginzovu.
0: Yebo.
4: I would like to take a guess. First one is a phone ringing. Second one is keys.
0: Keys.
4: And the third one is a door opening.
0: Door opening.
4: Thank you, Sama from Kinginzovu. Bye.
0: Okay, let's find out which answers do we have correct, and then I'll play you the person who got them all correct today. So the first sound was a telephone. Everybody got that one right. The second one, which was the most challenging one, was actually a mouse. And then the third one was a keyboard. And guess who got them right?
5: 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The first one was a telephone ringing. The second one was a mouse clicking. And the third one was keyboard clacking. Thank you.
0: Thank you so much. You know what's big and surprising for me about this? It's the fact that I thought it was the adult who was supposed to get this one correct on first try. And then it was a kid.
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0: 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That takes us to 4 minutes of non-stop music that's coming up next this Saturday. Well, the show is coming to you live from Suncoast Casino. Definitely a good time every weekend right here. My name is Sam Dele, your companion till 10. Got Sam Smith with Diamonds coming up next. Otherwise, the princess of R&B, her name is Aaliyah with Rock the Vault, is also playing next. Carl Deitch, Alicia Keys, Alex Warren, all making its way next. Welcome to the show.
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0: It's Sweet Dreams and Dynamite by Siebe and Nina on East Coast Radio, KZN's number one hit music station. Today, your show coming to you live from Suncoast Casino. My name is Sam Gale. Also came through with music from Brian McKnight, Back at One. Also play you Lato with Big Energy. Alex Warren with Fever Dream. Open things up this hour with Sam Smith with Diamonds. So welcome to the show in case you just joined us. So Darren Moore, I guess, was saved, but we shall find out on Monday morning how the team is going to decide. So Springboks versus All Blacks 33-26. Congratulations to Boko. That was quite amazing. So coach made last minute changes. Those three changes. I wonder what would have been Darren Moore's fate if those changes weren't made, hey? But for now, well done to South Africa. And moving swiftly along with the show today, we are celebrating Dolly Parton's life on Scrabble Alphabet, where every time I give you a letter, you give me back a word. So she passed away on the 25th of August at the age of 80, and it was payday in South Africa, so it makes sense why we were streaming her music so much. We contributed an immense 19.8 million collective global streams on the 25th of August. So as part of celebrating her life, I decided I'm going to take her name, Dolly Parton. It's got 11 letters, so I'm going to take my letters from her name, and I'm going to be giving you randomly under 30 seconds. That's going to guide us to make sure we finish on time. So every time I give you a letter from Dolly Parton's name, you give me back a word. So for example, if I give you the letter L, you can give me long, you can give me literally, you can give me maybe from the letter N, you can give me a no, you can give me noise, depend which word comes to your mind. You think you can do that? I think it's quite simple. Let's play, let's celebrate her life on 061-792-9495. Just send through your name and surname and we shall play Scramble Alphabet next together.
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0: It's music from Pharrell Williams on East Coast Radio, KZN's The One Hit Music Station with Happy. And before that, played you Lauryn Hill with Take My Eyes Off You. BTS with Swim from their latest single. My name is Sam Gwede. Today, your show coming to you live from Suncoast Casino, where we are having a great time. Trust me, in my background, there are gentlemen on stage. They are stomping their feet. They are dancing. They are having a good time. And the crowd is just going crazy. And that's the vibes you'd find at Suncoast on this day. But otherwise, for now, we are playing Scrabble Alphabet. And today, I've got Cheryl Mez all the way in Pinetown. Welcome to East Coast Radio.
1: Thank you.
0: I'm amazing. So today we are celebrating Dolly Parton's life. Thank you so much for making time and choosing East Coast Radio. How's your day been out of 10?
1: 10.
0: It's a 10 out of 10. It's a 10 out of 10. Oh, that's lovely. So we're going to have a good one then.
1: Yeah, so, Springboks won.
0: Yes.
1: Bucks won. Orlando Pirates won. So it's definitely a 10 out of 10.
0: That's dope. Okay, so let's do this. So every time I give you a letter from Dolly Parton's word name, you give me back a word. So for example, if I give you the letter D, you can give me day, or you can give me any letter that comes to your mind. You cool with that?
1: Cool.
0: Awesome. Let me get your time on the line.
2: Uncle Sam Kelly, I'm still learning my ABCs.
0: Okay, so your time starts now, and your first letter is the letter N.
1: Nothing.
0: The letter O.
1: Only.
0: The letter D.
1: Done.
0: The letter A.
1: And.
0: The letter Y.
1: Yet.
0: The letter P.
1: Pardon.
0: The letter O.
1: Only.
0: The letter L. We were just left with one more, but we were doing so well. We were cruising so amazingly. So tell me something. Are you a fan of Dolly Parton? Because those words were just coming and literally flying out of you.
1: Yes, I am.
0: What's your favorite song from her?
1: I'm quite a wizard letters and words.
0: Oh, yes. Can I tell you something? In about 20 years, in 2045, she's going to be having a new single that's going to be coming out. It's titled My Place in History. She's got it somewhere stored. And hopefully we'll live by then to find out what kind of song she's left for us.
1: Let's just hope we live that long.
0: You're amazing.
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0: 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I've got Bruno Mars with Risk It All, kicking things off. Otherwise, Tel Bachman with She's So High. Got Iggy Azalea with Fancy. Music from Britney Spears. I've got Liquid Deep all making its way next. My name is Sam Gwede. Welcome to the show.
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0: 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And before that, played you lovely music from DJ Snake, Selfish Love, Michael Jackson with You Are Not Alone. Hey, did you know that it's actually his birthday today? And he would have been 68 years old on this day. So heavenly happy birthday to him. He died in 2009 at the age of 50. So shout out to him, eh? We're still enjoying his music. Otherwise, coming up on East Coast Radio, South Africa has launched two new coins. Details about that coming up next on East Coast Radio.
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0: It's Save Your Tears for Another Day by The Weeknd. Coming to you live from Suncoast Casino. My name is Sam Gele, and that's The Weeknd before that, Gracie Abraham with the Hit the World. Otherwise, my name is Sam Gele. Welcome to the show. How you doing? We have an amazing 1 hour and 40 minutes of non-stop music that's coming through with that. But for now, I have an update for you. Did you know that actually in South Africa, we are launching two new coins? So what's happening is that the South African Reserve Bank is launching two commemorative circulation coins honoring Charlotte McGregor's graduation and also the 1956 Women's Month March. So basically, this is to commemorate all women and just recognize them that they actually lead. So if you've seen the Nelson Mandela 2 Rand before, then definitely you have an idea of the coins that are going to be coming up next. So this is all dedicated to you if you're listening from home, and we shall see how it'll look like pretty soon. Otherwise, for now, before 40 minutes of non-stop music, I got Jamali with Ohema playing next.
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11: We're constantly reminded about that disaster that took place in Nepal near China.
12: Rescue teams are currently wading through the mud. They're searching for more than 1,400 people that are missing.
11: Among those that are still unaccounted for is Tarika Govender, a South African traveler, and the daughter of Linda Govender from Isipingo. And Linda is with us on the line right now. But can you tell us why she was in that area?
13: Tarika traveled alone from South Africa to join the Isha Sacred Walk pilgrimage to Mount Kailash. She began this journey on 12th of August. She was especially excited because she sort of knew that she was going to be meeting Sadhguru on her birthday on the 20th.
14: Today is my birthday. I'm so excited and happy that I started off the day seeing Sadhguru. It was such a blessing to be able to see him in person, up close and personal.
13: On Wednesday, it was first to receive the confirmation, you know, from the Isha Foundation, confirming that Tarika was part of the Destiny group that was in that building. 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

0: 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That's coming up next on East Coast Radio. My name is Sam Gale, and I'm coming to you live from Suncoast Casino. So on the other side of 40 minutes of non-stop music, I've got the likes of Ariana Grande, Hank That I Made You Love Me, Tony Braxton, He Was a Man Enough For Me, got Maroon 5, Faith Evans, Rubber Duck making its way next. Enjoy.
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1: I've been home thinking about the day we started sinking. 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Just another one, another number, another love song, singing for another lover.
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0: 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Wrapping up a beautiful 40 minutes of non-stop music, otherwise Zix Bandwini with Focus and Ray Way's My Husband, a hit song. And James Blunt came through. There was Black Eyed Peas, there was Rubber Duck. And your show today is coming to you live from Suncoast Casino. In case you just joined us, welcome to the show. Well, the music doesn't stop because I've still got more for you. Coming up, still, I've got music from Next with Wifey. I've got Olivia Rodrigo with Drop Hit Dead. So make sure you don't change the dial. So otherwise, coming up Monday morning, 10 past 7, right here on East Coast Radio, Darren Mall's Quick Quiz returns with 1,000 Rand in cash. If you think you can get 5 out of 5 general questions under 30 seconds, WhatsApp quiz to 061-792-9495. Now, when you do that, you'll find that there's prompts. Just make sure you follow them. And who knows, you might be playing for that 1,000 Rand in cash Monday morning, 10 past 7.
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0: Olivia Rodrigo on East Coast Radio, KZN's The Bond, Hit Music with Drop Dead, wrapping up the show on this day. Coming to you live from Suncoast has been amazing. My name is Sam Gale. I'm going to be back tomorrow on your radio from 6 p.m. to 10 p.m. with Play Local, Feel Local for a good 4 hours. Tomorrow, I've got Nanette, I've got Shikana as we wrap up Women's Month. We're talking everything music related. Make sure you make that appointment. My name is Sam Gale. Signing out.
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let's get the party started. 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That's when I knew that your heart was scarring. 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
1: Coming up on East Coast Breakfast on Monday morning, Darren Wall is putting his pride on the line. 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
1: Coming up on East Coast Breakfast on Monday morning, Darren Moore is putting his pride on the line. 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
4: 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We know what it feels like, which is why we sympathize when another part of the world is going through something similar. This is really, really heartbreaking. A story coming out of Nepal, where catastrophic flash floods and landslides have devastated communities along the Nepal-Tibet border. At least 165 people have lost their lives and more than 1,000 people are still missing.
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5: 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Further together. 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
6: 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You think you've never heard of them. Then one day, you notice them. 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